0: It says purchases of cottage pies have more than doubled. It also says customers are swapping summer salads for dishes like gratins and mac and cheese. From Sky News, I'm Faye Rowlands.
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2: The top stories this hour. The Prime Minister has invited the leaders of the Conservative and Liberal Democrats to meet later to discuss reforms to social care in England. Andy Burnham will visit a care home where he's expected to say previous governments have failed to tackle the issue. Speaking on Monday, the PM called for everyone to come together.
3: On this issue, no party is in a position where they've got the high ground. We've all failed on this issue over decades. We've all got to work hard to try and find a solution.
2: Kemi Badenoch unable to attend and will send the Shadow Health Secretary in her place, while Sir Ed Davey will join over Zoom. Four women who were given the wrong ashes for their unborn babies by a fraudulent funeral director in Hull have told a court how he exploited them at their lowest moments. Robert Bush has admitted 67 offences. Jasmine Beverley's stillborn baby Sonny was found in a paper bag on the floor of his funeral home. Speaking in April, she said it was heartbreaking finding out she had the wrong ashes.
4: I made sure polished every day, and it was a difficult part to hear that was not who I thought it was.
2: The US military says the IRGC have launched multiple ballistic missiles from Iran on US forces based in the Middle East. US Central Command says all of these were successfully intercepted. Searches continue for survivors after an earthquake struck southern Japan, causing a shopping centre to collapse. The 6.8 magnitude quake hit Kumamoto on Kyushu Island. The Football Supporters Association says FIFA's proposal to set up a private company to run competitions like the World Cup is a new low. Among the potential investors is a hedge fund linked to Donald Trump's family. And England's Amy Hunt just missed out on gold in the 100 metres final at the Commonwealth Games in Glasgow. She finished behind New Zealand's Zoe Hobbs, taking the silver with a time of 10.98 seconds. From Sky News, I'm Faye Rowlands.
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2: The top stories this hour. The Prime Minister says he's looking to fix England's social care system by finding common ground across party lines. Andy Burnham will visit a care home later and has invited the Conservative and Liberal Democrat leaders to discuss urgent reforms. Jane Townsend, head of the Home Care Association, shares her hopes.
3: All of us to have a choice of quality support when we need it. At the moment, there are large amounts of people who have got unmet need. In order to have a choice, we've got to have decent quality. So we need the services assessed.
2: Kemi Badenoch will send the Shadow Health Secretary in her place, while Sir Ed Davey will join over Zoom. The US military says the IRGC have launched multiple ballistic missiles from Iran on US forces based in the Middle East. US Central Command says all of these were successfully intercepted. Searches continue for survivors after an earthquake struck southern Japan, causing a shopping centre to collapse. The Japanese Prime Minister says 13 people are now believed to have died. At least 170 others have been injured. Our Asia correspondent Helen Ann Smith has more.
4: The more provincial the area, and this was a little bit more provincial, is not one of Japan's kind of main cities, if you like. The chances that the buildings are older, that they haven't had quite the same reinforcements, are just higher. And it is perhaps possible that that's what's happened here in this case.
2: The Prime Minister, UEFA and the Football Supporters Association have all come out strongly against FIFA's plans to sell off its competitions. The world governing body wants to seek private investment for events like the World Cup. England's Amy Hunt just missed out on gold in the 100 metres final at the Commonwealth Games in Glasgow. Emmanuel SMA of Cameroon picked up the men's 100 metre title. And a centenarian celebrated her 105th birthday in style, receiving just as many cards to mark the occasion. Mary Davidson Smith, who lives at a care home in Edinburgh, has already made plans for her next birthday. From Sky News, I'm Faye Rowlands.
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2: The top stories this hour. Andy Burnham's pledged to put everything he's got to fixing adult social care in England as he extends an invite to party leaders to work with him. He's asked leaders of the Conservatives and Liberal Democrats to meet to discuss the issue. He'll also visit a care home where he'll say governments have failed to tackle reforms in the past, but he isn't the first Prime Minister to promise to fix the system.
3: We are proposing the right funding model for social care.
4: Social care without removing the fear of losing everything to pay for social care.
5: This government of service will begin the hard yards of fixing, including on social care.
2: Searches continue for survivors after an earthquake struck southern Japan, causing a shopping centre to collapse. The Japanese Prime Minister says 13 people are now believed to have died. More than 33 million illicit cigarettes have been seized from local retail outlets in the UK in the past year. It's part of an operation led by National Trading Standards and HMRC. Prime Minister Andy Burnham has hit out at FIFA's plans to sell off some ownership of its competitions, including the World Cup. He says football belongs to the people, not investors, after the government body announced it's going to seek private investment. Our sports correspondent Rob Harris has details about the lead investor group.
6: The CEO of Thrive Eternal is Josh Kushner. He is the brother of Donald Trump's son-in-law, Jared Kushner. And this will raise further questions about the links between Gianni Infantino and Donald Trump.
2: UEFA isn't ruling out a boycott of FIFA events. Firefighters in France are braced for a sharp rise in temperatures. Hundreds of thousands of people have already been forced to flee their homes. And amber heat health alerts take effect in parts of England later this morning. It's the fourth time this summer temperatures have soared to heatwave levels. Highs of 35 degrees Celsius are expected in the southeast today. The UK Health Security Agency warns of a risk to vulnerable groups like the elderly. From Sky News, I'm Faye Rowlands.
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2: Top stories this hour. The Prime Minister's to hold a cross-party meeting to discuss adult social care in England later, promising to put everything he's got into fixing the system. Andy Burnham says governments of the past have failed to do it. Both the Conservatives and Lib Dems have accepted the invitation, but Kemi Badenoch's unable to attend. Here's our chief political correspondent, John Craig.
3: Conservative source has told Sky News if Burnham was serious about working cross-party, he would have given us more than 18 hours notice for a 30-minute meeting during recess. It's almost like it's only being done for show.
2: Nigel Farage has hit out at Mr. Burnham for ignoring Reform UK. Meanwhile, the PM's joined criticism of FIFA's plans to sell stakes in the World Cup to private companies, saying football does not belong to investors. European governing body UEFA and even disgraced former FIFA boss Sepp Blatter have also expressed anger. Rescuers are still searching for survivors after an earthquake in Japan that's killed at least 13 people. A shopping centre has partially collapsed in the city of Kumamoto. The country's Prime Minister is Sanae Takeuchi.
4: There are people who are still waiting for help, and it's a race against time. We will go all out to find and rescue as many people as we can.
2: Green leader Zach Polanski says he made a mistake over a social media image, but he's refused to apologise to Nigel Farage. He shared an Instagram post showing a T-shirt bearing a guillotine and the words, "We're only making plans for Nigel." We're being warned about dangerous travel adapters being sold online. Electrical Safety First says it bought 14 devices from retailers and all failed basic testing. And England sprinter Amy Hunt just missed out on gold in the 100 metres final at the Commonwealth Games in Glasgow. From Sky News, I'm Tanya Snuggs.
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3: Good morning, this is Cameron McGarvey here. Starting at Shepherd's Bush, the A219 Wood Lane northbound from the Westway towards the Duquesne Road. We've got that closed at the moment due to an overturned vehicle. Diversion in operation for a number of buses, including the 220, 272 and the N72. So do bear that one in mind. Elsewhere, Northern Line, we've got a faulty train reported at Golders Green. Severe delays reported on the Northern Line between Golders Green and Edgware. Elsewhere, District Line and Piccadilly Line, we've obviously got the ongoing engineering works. Trains not stopping westbound at Barons Court. And that's your latest traffic and travel.
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1: Traffic and travel.
2: Good morning, Cameron McGarvey here. Now, starting with the A219 Wood Lane at White City, northbound from the Westway to Duquesne Road. We've got that closed there at the moment with an overturned lorry, and recovery work has just started. Diversion in operation for bus routes 220 and 272. Now, the A3220 Battersea Bridge, we've got stop-start traffic already, giving you a travel time there of around 10 minutes. To your Tubes and Trains Northern Line, we did have an earlier faulty train at Golders Green. Good news, normal service has resumed between Golders Green and Edgware. And due to a staff shortage on the Central Line, trains not stopping at Holland Park. That's your traffic and travel.
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2: Top stories this hour. Andy Burnham's promising to finally fix the adult social care crisis in England and will hold a virtual meeting with the Conservatives and Lib Dems later. But he isn't the first Prime Minister to promise to fix the system.
3: We are proposing the right funding model for social care.
4: Social care without removing the fear of losing everything to pay for social care.
5: This government of service will begin the hard yards of fixing, including on social care.
2: But Reform's Nigel Farage has hit out at Mr. Burnham for not inviting anyone from his party to the talks. Meanwhile, the Prime Minister, UEFA, and even disgraced former President Sepp Blatter have expressed anger at FIFA's plans to sell off stakes in the World Cup. Gianni Infantino wants to put the tournament in the hands of a private company and seek commercial investment. Andy Burnham's made his views clear in a social media post.
6: Football does not belong to investors. It belongs to the people who fill the stands, who stand on the touchlines week in, week out, rain or shine. The World Cup is not a product. It is the greatest competition in the world, and it was never anyone's to sell.
2: Japan says it's a race against time to rescue potential survivors of yesterday's strong earthquake. At least 13 people have died, and others are trapped inside a shopping centre in Kumamoto. The Green Party's leaders refused to apologise to Nigel Farage despite admitting a mistake over a social media image. Zach Polanski says he inadvertently shared a picture which shows a T-shirt with a guillotine and the phrase, "We're only making plans for Nigel." England sprinter Amy Hunt just missed out on gold in the 100 metres final at the Commonwealth Games in Glasgow. She took silver with a time of 10.98 seconds. And we're apparently now just as likely to turn to Netflix as we are the BBC when deciding what to watch. An Ofcom survey suggests the streaming platform has become the first choice for 26% of viewers. From Sky News, I'm Tanya Snuggs.
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7: Psst. You. Yeah, you. 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Up to whatever. We just wanted to let you know there's a lotto draw coming up, and
8: it could be you.
7: Yeah, what he said. Lotto. From the National Lottery. Rules and procedures apply. Players must be 18 or over.
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9: Good morning, good morning, good morning, good morning. Taking a look at the weather for today in London. Light clouds and gentle breeze for London and surrounding areas. Maximum temperatures reaching... Ooh, this is for Manchester. Manchester, you've got light clouds and gentle breeze for London and surrounding areas. The maximum temperatures are 25 degrees Celsius. I was wondering, London, a sunny town and gentle breeze. And maximum temperatures of 34 degrees Celsius. 10 degree difference.
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9: 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Jokes apart, it's me, Kush, sitting in for Donny Brasco. Welcome to the second hour of your breakfast show. Your back to backs are lined up. Let's do this.
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0: सो नीडी कहा ना एक बार Your back-to-back songs to kick off the second hour of your breakfast show right here on the Leica Radio Network from Band Baja Barat. And kaho na pyar hai? It's me, Kush, sitting in for my good friend, Donny Brasco. I get to enjoy your company all the way till 10 o'clock. At least on the breakfast show. And then we move over to the mid-morning show.
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2: Good morning, this is Cameron McGarvey here. First of all, to White City and A219 Wood Lane from Westway through to the Duquesne Road. That's still closed there with ongoing recovery of this overturned lorry. Very busy this morning. Diversion in operation for bus routes 220 and 272. Now, the M11 southbound just before the North Circular already got travel time there of around 15 minutes. And then M4 onto the elevated section, delays of 10 minutes between Hayes and Brentford. Public Transport Victoria Line got a track fault reported at Highbury and Islington. Severe delays reported on the Victoria Line this morning. That's your latest traffic and travel.
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0: An absolute, a classic, an absolute epic, this one. The voice of Rafi Sahab, Kishore Da. Aisha G, Usha G, taken from the movie Shaan. And as you know, classics like this all day, every day on Sister Radio Station. Like a gold, where Kajal is behind the mic. Sara London, Sara Manchester, listening to the Like a Radio Network. 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
0: I see, romance is really not that difficult, right? It's just like a one-liner or a two-liner. Janu meri jaan, main tere kurban. That's it. And I will piglo just like that, just like butter, if I put it outside in my balcony in Canary Wharf right now. Very good morning to you. If you've just tuned in, it is The Breakfast Show. Usually, you're listening to a very, very handsome man with a very, very husky voice. He's not here today, but instead, they sent me. My name is Kush, and you and I will keep each other company till 10 o'clock. And talking about two lines, do line, Javed Akhtar Sahab and Gulzar Sahab will probably look at me right now and go, what are you doing, Kush? What are you doing? But in this hour, we do a thing called, I don't know what it's called actually, but basically I have translated a Ghana into a poem, a shairi type thing, and you have to tell me what the song is. So here we go. Hopefully you've got enough caffeine in your system to decode whatever I've come up with. And it's really easy. You looked at me, I looked at you, with 10 fake reasons, you sneaked off with my heart. So simple. I looked at you, you looked at me, with 10 fake reasons, you sneaked off with my heart. Socho.
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0: Let's have some rola rappa. What is that? Sounds like a breakfast. Which exactly what we're having. And also we're twisting. We're twisting a Ghana and you need to tell me what it is. I looked at you, you looked at me. With 10 fake reasons, you sneaked off with my heart. Abhav is the only one who's had the coffee and is awake. So is Vikas. I'll buy you two. If you just tuned in, good morning.
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0: this is me all day every day. Photo maza kar. Khich meri photo. And number one on the charts this week from Dhamal, Four Sari. We're talking about pesa, pesa, pesa.
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0: You took my poem translation really seriously. Some very beautiful options coming. Very, very beautiful. I'm not saying the song that I've picked is not beautiful, but not as beautiful as Humne Tumko Dekha Tumne. Not that one, not the classic. 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The very, very difficult translation I gave you was you looked at me, I looked at you. With 10 fake reasons, you sneaked off with my heart. It's just this one. It's a feel-good one.
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0: I also had Das Bahane when my alarm was going off at 5 o'clock in the morning to cover for Donny Rasko. Das alarm the aur das bahane bhi the. And then I thought, meri baaton mein jadoo, so I have to show up. We're going to go to us the next hour, which is where we've got Sachia Jhoot lined up.
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0: 16 for the M40 and to your tubes and trains. Victoria Line, we've got severe delays reported due to a track fault at Highbury and Islington. That's your latest traffic and travel.
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1: Hello, London. 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Kalyan Jewelers invites you to the grand opening of our spectacular new showroom. Join us on Green Street, Upton Park this July 31st. 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

0: 17 lakh का गजरा, 13,600 pounds for a गजरा and कजरा. That's a bit much. Doing all those currency exchange rates pays off. We've got top of the hour news next.
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3: Top stories this hour. The Prime Minister's to hold a cross-party meeting to discuss adult social care in England later, promising to put everything he's got into fixing the system. Andy Burnham says previous governments have failed. Both the Conservatives and Lib Dems have accepted the invitation, but Kemi Badenoch's unable to attend. Here's our chief political correspondent, John Craig.
4: Conservative sources told Sky News if Burnham was serious about working cross-party, he would have given us more than 18 hours notice for a 30-minute meeting during recess. It's almost like it's only being done for show.
3: Nigel Farage has hit out at Mr. Burnham for ignoring Reform UK. Meanwhile, the PM's joined criticism of FIFA's plans to sell stakes in the World Cup to private companies, saying football does not belong to investors. European governing body UEFA and even disgraced former FIFA boss Sepp Blatter have also expressed anger. Rescuers are still searching for survivors after an earthquake in Japan that's killed at least 13 people. A shopping centre's partially collapsed in the city of Kumamoto. The country's Prime Minister is Sanae Takeuchi.
5: There are people who are still waiting for help, and it's a race against time. We will go all out to find and rescue as many people as we can.
3: Green leader Zach Polanski says he made a mistake over a social media image, but he's refusing to apologise to Nigel Farage. He shared an Instagram post showing a T-shirt bearing a guillotine and the words, "We're only making plans for Nigel." We're being warned about dangerous travel adapters being sold online. Electrical Safety First says it bought 14 devices from retailers and all failed basic testing. And almost one in six UK adults admit finding credit card repayments a burden every month. Step Change Debt Charity says that's the equivalent of more than 8 million people. From Sky News, I'm Tanya Snuggs.
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0: And taking a look at the weather for London, we've got sunny intervals and gentle breeze for London and surrounding areas. Maximum temperature will be reaching 34 degrees Celsius. Over to Manchester, light clouds and gentle breeze, 25 degrees Celsius.
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0: A welcome to the third hour of The Breakfast Show on Leica Radio Network. It's me, Kush, sitting in for my friend Donny Brasco. It's the hour that we do Satya Jude, which is lined up for you. But first, our back-to-backs from Butler House and Crew.
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1: The back-to-back songs to kick off, I believe it is the third hour of the Leica Radio Network, a breakfast show. My name is Cush and I'm sitting in for Donny Barasco, and whatever Donny does, we're going to do his features as well. And today, in this hour, we're doing, I think it's called Satya Jude. Basically, I'm about to give you two lies. I'm so sorry, I normally don't. But papi pet ka sawal hai. I'm going to go give you two lies and I'm going to give you one truth. And you need to tell me which one is the such. And your options are Anil Kapoor, the Anil Kapoor, appeared in Mission Impossible Ghost Protocol. Akshay Kumar was once a chef. Ranbir Kapoor has a medal in swimming. Again, Anil Kapoor appeared in Mission Impossible Ghost Protocol. Akshay Kumar was a chef. Ranbir Kapoor has a medal in swimming. Do not cheat. Do not Google. Do not ChatGPT. Do not Gemini and other AI tools. What do you think is the such?
2: Cheating karta hai tu. Cheating, cheating, cheating karta hai tu.
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4: Traffic and travel.
5: Good morning, this is Cameron McGarvey here. First of all, some good news at White City on the A219 Wood Lane. Recovery work has been completed from the Westway to Duquesne Road of that overturned lorry, so traffic beginning to ease. A2 London bound from the Northfleet towards Bluewater and the Bean Interchange, still partially blocked and long delays with an accident there. Brentford, A4 Great West Road heading into town at the Boston Manor Road. We've got traffic heavier than normal. Looks like it might be an issue with the traffic lights, congestion to the Gillette Corner. And then public transport wise, still got Northern Line, no service between High Barnet and Camden Town.
6: 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Yeah, you. Listening to the radio. 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
6: 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From the National Lottery. 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

0: I thought I'd play a 90s sort of throwback for you that I would normally play on the Mid Morning Show from 10 a.m. to 1 p.m. But no, you want to tune in after 10 o'clock because you have work to do.
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0: you know, once upon a time, Katrina Kaif was told that this girl can't dance, iska kuch nahi hoga. And I was just thinking about how incredible she was in the song. It just tells you that when you're honest, you're sincere, and you put actual effort towards your work, you can turn it around for yourself. A taken from the movie Race. If you've just tuned in, good morning. 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
0: As you may or may not know, we've got a podcast. 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And we stream on Spotify, Amazon, Apple, YouTube, and also other major streaming platforms. It's also on the app. And each week, we drop a new episode that has to do with you. It helps you. And most importantly, we want to hear from you. Right now, it's all about reinvention and entrepreneurship, where Deep Raja speaks to Meenal Samre from Samaria Global Finance. And they take us into this journey and insight into the banking sector. And they discuss the reality and the pressure of those in the financial institutions. So if that's something that you want to find out about, make sure you watch it or listen to it. You've got options.
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0: Absolutely no options when it comes to Satya Jhoot. Getting a couple of correct answers coming through. I need to make a list of all the possible correct answer names. But these were your options. Basically, there's two, which is Jhoot, and one, which is Satya. Okay? Anil Kapoor appeared in Mission Impossible, Ghost Protocol. Akshay Kumar was once a chef. Kya wo bawarchi the? Ranbir Kapoor has a medal in swimming. I'm going to repeat that. Only one is true, okay? Only one is true. Anil Kapoor appeared in Mission Impossible, Ghost Protocol. Akshay Kumar was once a chef. Ranbir Kapoor has a medal in swimming.
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1: So before we play the feel-good track of the hour, I feel like I've made a little bit of a boo-boo. I'm supposed to give you two jhoot and one such, but I feel like I've given you two such and one jhoot. I told you I'm not good at lying. Not even professionally. I asked you, Anil Kapoor appeared in Mission Impossible Ghost Protocol. I asked you if Akshay Kumar was a chef, a Bavarchi, and Ranbir Kapoor has a medal in swimming. Now, Ranbir Kapoor does not have a medal in swimming. Anil Kapoor did actually, I thought it was a different Mission Impossible, but he did appear in Mission Impossible Ghost Protocol. He does have a scene there. And Akshay Kumar, before he became one of the biggest superstars, Akshay Kumar was a chef and a waiter in Bangkok. He was working hard long in the kitchen before the lights, camera, action, red carpets, and that Khiladi persona came over. And you know, he was serving meals before serving blockbusters. And I thought this was a such, but the other one is also a such with Anil Kapoor. But this one is very inspiring because, you know, it's just Akshay Kumar's journey is such a reminder that sapne dekho, dreams don't care where you start. It's only how determined you are to keep going. And what a journey, what an inspiration. But for our very own Khiladi, for our very own Lakhan, and to all the Desi boys out there that are working hard for our families, this one is for you. I don't know which was such, which was galat, but you know, here we go.

0: all the Desi boys and girls that are getting involved in today. Satya, Jhoot, Nilesh, Rohan, Dina, Jayshree, Baji, Raj, Hansa, Varsha, Jazz, Sahim, Aksar, Kimi, Vikas, Alpa, Rahim, Praveen, Rosie, Banu, Mr. Khan in Ireland, Sarla, Ashok.
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1: Traffic and travel.
6: Good morning, this is Cameron McGarvey here. The A2 London bound at Bean. We've got the road still partially blocked due to an accident from Northfleet through to the Bean interchange and congestion back to the Cobham services. Very slow this morning. B411 Queensway at Bayswater, that's currently closed northbound due to emergency water repairs. And the M11 southbound, usual delays before the North Circular, adding 15 minutes to your journey there. To the Tubes Northern Line, we've got an emergency services incident at the moment. No service between High Barnet and Archway. And on the Victoria Line, we've got a reported track fault at Highbury and Islington and severe delays reported there this morning. That's your latest traffic and travel.
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0: we're heading into the final hour of The Breakfast Show, which means your band Baja Brasco is on the way. Brasco's not here, but the band in Baja is here. Top of the hour news next.
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3: Top stories this hour. Andy Burnham says he's determined to finally fix adult social care in England as he prepares to hold cross-party talks about the issue. He'll meet Conservative Shadow Health Secretary Stuart Andrew and Lib Dem leader Sir Ed Davey. Meanwhile, the Prime Minister and UEFA have expressed anger at FIFA's plans to sell off stakes in the World Cup to a private company and seek commercial investment. Andy Burnham's made his views clear in a social media post.
4: Football does not belong to investors. It belongs to the people who fill the stands, who stand on the touchlines week in, week out, rain or shine. The World Cup is not a product. It is the greatest competition in the world and it was never anyone's to sell.
3: Green leader Zach Polanski says he made a mistake over a social media image, but he's refused to apologise to Nigel Farage. He shared an Instagram post showing a T-shirt bearing a guillotine and the words, "We're only making plans for Nigel." Rescuers are battling to find survivors in the rubble of a shopping centre disaster in Japan. An explosion ripped through the mall in Kumamoto after an earthquake. At least 13 people have died. Sean Michael Wilson lives there and took shelter when the tremor struck.
5: The positive thing is that Japan has a good emergency response system and the army responds. They call it the self-defence force in Japan. And they go around delivering free food to people who are in the emergency centres. There's voluntary groups set up. These things work very well.
3: Experts say there's a risk of exceptionally severe wildfires as temperatures soar across Britain again. 35 degrees Celsius is forecast for parts of southeast England today, while an amber heat health alert also covers London and the East Midlands. And we're being warned about dangerous travel adapters being sold online this summer. Electrical Safety First says it bought 14 devices from retailers and all failed basic testing. From Sky News, I'm Tanya Snuggs.
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0: Taking a look at the weather for London, sunny intervals and gentle breeze for London and surrounding areas. Maximum temperature will be reaching 34 degrees Celsius. Over to Manchester, light clouds and light winds, 25 degrees Celsius.
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1: And those were your back-to-backs from Badrinath Ki Dulhania and Teri Baaton Mein Aisa Uljha Jiya, and my akhiyan are a little bit lal and peely right now. If you just tune in, it's a breakfast show on the Mika Radio Network. My name is Kush and I'm sitting in for Donny Brasco. It is the final hour, which means even if Brasco is not here, his band and Baja will go on. It's a really easy one. It's a beautiful one. You'll get it. Here we go. I played it a bit too long, isn't it? Okay, fine, I'll give you a little bit more. There you go, that's all you get.
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3: Good morning, this is Cameron McGarvey here. In 25 anti-clockwise, earlier accident has been recovered very quickly just after junction 13 for Staines. Congestion still back to junction 14 at Heathrow. A2 London bound at Bean, still partially blocked with an accident from Northfleet through to the Bean interchange and congestion back to the Cobham services. Public transport wise, we've got issues on the Northern Line. Emergency services still dealing with an incident. Severe delays via Charing Cross between Archway and Battersea Power Station on the Northern Line, and no service between East Finchley and Archway, and severe delays reported due to a track fault on the Victoria Line. That's your traffic and travel.
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0: one of the most beautiful tracks from Sayada. 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I love everything that they did on Holiday in this song, which is nothing.
1: Band Baja Brasco.
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0: And you know the difficult thing about doing Band Baja Brasco is that everyone has a PhD in it. We've got Baba, Rushita, Lekirin, Javad, Rohan coming in with the correct answer. Varsha, you're like me in the morning. I'm like, Donnie, play it again. I didn't get it. But you know what? At least I'm nicer. The one that I'm playing actually sounds like the real song, not like what he does. Here we go. Final call.

0: And I'm a lot nicer. 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I've got the disco song for you.
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0: from Student of the Year, the voice of Sunil Chauhan and Benny Dion, and of course a tribute to Nazia Hassan. Those asking me to play Band Baja Brasco again, I'm not going to. Why? Because
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0: And just listening to this fabulous song exhausts me. 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You have to check it out. The team is in there. Oh my God. I'll just let you have a look at it. And Janabe Ali's, it's time to find out if you got Van Baja Brasco right.
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1: Traffic and travel.
2: Good morning, Cameron McGarver here, the M25 anti-clockwise. So got the accident causing problems, long delays, all traffic being temporarily held from junction 13 Staines to junction 12 for the M3, and congestion still back to 15 for the M4. Northfleet on the A2 London bound, still partially blocked due to an accident there. Traffic still queuing and a travel time there of around 15 minutes. And the Queensway in Bayswater still closed both directions as a result of emergency water repairs. Northern Line, earlier passenger incident, no service between East Finchley and Archway, and minor delays on the rest of the line, and still got severe delays on the Victoria line. That's your traffic and travel.
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0: Hello, London. The wait is over. Kalyan Jewelers invites you to the grand opening of our spectacular new showroom. Join us on Green Street, Upton Park, this July 31st. Kalyan Jewelers, also at Belgrave Road, Leicester.
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0: once again, thank you for your company on The Breakfast Show while I sit in for Donnie Brasco. That's it for me. We've got Tavish up in Manchester next, Ravi Sharma on Like a Gold. And you're once again stuck with me on The Mid-Morning Show in London. At Top of the Hour News next.
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3: Top stories this hour. Andy Burnham says it's time to stop playing politics with social care as he vowed to put everything into reforming the system in England. The new Prime Minister has accused previous governments of seeing the issue as too risky, difficult and complicated. He'll meet the Conservative Shadow Health Secretary and Liberal Democrat leader later. Lib Dem MP Leila Moran chairs the Health and Social Care Committee.
4: We've tried to do this over the last 20 years, 22 different times. This is number 23. What's going to be different this time? Hopefully, it is that all political party leaders will get behind reforms, not just in the short term, but with perhaps a 10-year plan.
3: The FA says it's deeply concerned about FIFA's plans to sell off parts of the World Cup to private investors. Football's governing body says it would allow more investment in the global game. Japan's Prime Minister says multiple people remain trapped inside a shopping centre that exploded after an earthquake in the southwest of the country. 13 people have died. We're being urged to think twice before buying cheap travel adapters online as an investigation uncovers some even pose the risk of electric shock. Electrical Safety First says it bought 14 devices from a number of retailers and all failed basic testing. Giuseppe Capanna is from the charity.
5: We took six of these travel adapters to a test house and tested the plastics, and every single one of them caught fire and did not extinguish when it was supposed to.
3: More than 33 million illegal cigarettes were seized from UK retailers last year. Trading Standards says organised criminal gangs often sell illicit tobacco from corner shops and vape stores. And England's Amy Hunt says she ran a horrible race to silver in last night's women's 100 metre final at the Commonwealth Games in Glasgow. But Jersey's Philip Nowacki is celebrating the island's first swimming gold medal after winning the 200 metres backstroke. From Sky News, I'm Tanya Snuggs.
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0: And taking a look at the weather for today, sunny intervals and gentle breeze for London and surrounding areas. Maximum temperature is reaching 34 degrees Celsius.
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0: It's very awkward to thank yourself, but big thank you to me for The Breakfast Show as well as Kajal for holding down the fort on Leica Gold. It's now time to get your mid-morning show on the road. Four in a row is on the way for you. Good morning.
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1: 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Let's

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1: And those were your back-to-backs from Bachao and Kalung. But it's called Kusha's 4 in a row, which means two more to go. If you've just tuned in, good morning. 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

0: your final two from Phir Bhi Dil Hai Hindustani and Qurbaan. 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
0: I wonder if I can pull out an intro like the way she does here. As soon as you listen to her dialogue, you'll know who she is. Here we go.
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0: That's it. 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

0: I really, really, really wanted Atif Aslam to sing the song in his concert. He didn't, but that's okay. What did Shahrukh Khan say? Hamesha dil ki suno. If not, it's over to you, mom and dad.
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0: You know what this sounds like? This almost sounds like Kajal on Like a Gold Breakfast. Almost, almost. You can have a listen tomorrow. But while you think about that, I want to remind you, go check out DiwaliStory.com. Like a Radio Network, we are the exclusive radio partners for Diwali Story. It's a beautiful musical. It absolutely sold out at Royal Albert Hall. It's now coming to Oval Arena, Wembley, and it's taking place on 27th September. It's a Sunday. Now, there's two shows. There's a student pre-show, which takes place from 5 p.m. to 5:45. Make sure you support the students. And the main event is from 6:15 to 9:30 p.m. And this beautiful production is done by Sanatan Events founder, Mr. Nitin Palan, MBE. It features the choreography of a Bollywood dance school team. And it's an English language production which brings Ramayana to life with four beautiful chapters, a bespoke seven-song soundtrack, and a full international cast. So make sure you look it up. And make sure you start putting that in your diary. It is for all ages. And from what I have learned recently, it's got so many twists and turns, which you love.
1: 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Khatron Ke
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0: a fourth week in a row on number one. Asari from Dhamal 4. And we're also creating Dhamal with the mystery voice. No incorrect answers today.
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3: Top stories this hour. The Prime Minister's vowed to do social care right as he accused his generation of politicians of failing to tackle problems.
4: It's a major dereliction of public duty that Parliament has not faced up to this of all challenges. It's shameful that politicians have put point scoring before fixing this issue.
3: Andy Burnham says he's asked an independent review into the sector in England to report back next year instead of 2028. He also announced plans to reform care workers' pay and training. The FA says it's deeply concerned by FIFA's plan to sell stakes in its major competitions, including the World Cup. Footballing's world governing body has announced proposals to set up a private company to run its events. It's understood UEFA will discuss a possible World Cup boycott during an emergency meeting. His former FA chief executive, Mark Palios.
5: UEFA are spot on in terms of what they've said. There is a balance to be struck between commercialising the game and putting that back into the game in terms of benefits. But there's a real danger that this crosses the line. The ideal of sport is being suffocated by the raison d'etre of business.
3: Soldiers and emergency workers in Japan are continuing to search the rubble for survivors after yesterday's earthquake killed at least 13 people. Some died in an explosion at a shopping centre following the tremor, which hit the southwest of the country. Passengers at Heathrow are facing decades of price hikes to use the airport from 2028. Britain's biggest hub is being allowed to recover the £320 million spent so far on its proposals to build a third runway. Almost one in six UK adults admit finding credit card repayments a burden every month. Debt charity Step Change says that's equivalent of more than 8 million people. And for the first time in 400 years, at least two baby beavers have been born in an area of the Scottish Highlands. From Sky News, I'm Tanya Snuggs.
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6: Psst. You. Yeah, you. 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We just wanted to let you know there's a lotto draw coming up and
7: it could be you.
6: Yeah. What he said. Lotto. From the National Lottery. 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Players must be 18 or over.
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0: It's going to be a largely sunny day, a fine day with plenty of sunshine. It might be too hot for many. Maximum temperature for London and surrounding areas is 34 degrees Celsius.
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0: It's the second hour of your mid-morning show, which means you know we're going to kick off with two back-to-backs, which take you back in time with your twin 90s. And we've also got a classic in this hour. I know you like that. Shall I say, I know you like that.
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0: the collaboration between Palak Muchal and Jubin Nautiyal on this one. Kabil was just one of those movies I just wish it had done better at the box office than it did, because if you watched it, you would have been absolutely glued to your seats. Hrithik Roshan, Yami Gautam, what a story.
1: Kush on the mid-morning show. 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

0: Once you have listened to Hari Haranji singing this live for you right here in the Leica Radio Network office, and this song will have my heart forever. It already did. How much more of my heart can you have? Apparently, much more. Taken from Guru on the vocals with him, Alka Yagnik.
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0: 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But coming back to the episode we have right now, it's about entrepreneurship and reinvention. 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
0: 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We're going to continue on with the music. I've got a beautiful classic lined up for you after the break, but we're going to pause for an important announcement, and this is with NHS. They're reminding parents to make sure that your child's vaccinations are up to date, because illnesses like measles, whooping cough, so they can spread very easily in our communities, and it may help to know that childhood vaccines offered by the NHS have been safely given to millions of children around the world already. So it's already, as you know, important that the vaccines are given on time for best protection, but in case for some reason if your child has missed a vaccine, you can still contact your GP to catch up. Just make sure you check their red book or speak to the GP practice. You can also get some more information on the website, which is nhs.uk/childhood vaccinations.
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0: it's all about, not where you're going, where you've reached is who you're with, isn't it? And thank you for giving me company on the mid-morning show. But as you know, classics like this all day, every day on one of the most talked about Asian retro music station, and that is London's number one, which is Laika Gold.
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2: Top stories. They say

0: hour. Andy Burnham's blasted past failures to fix social care in England as a major dereliction of public duty. The Prime Minister pledged to improve pay and training and confirmed cross-party talks during a speech to tackle the issue. The PM's been asked if his plans need tax rises.
1: You have to do more with what you've got. Some of what we would want to do in the fuller sense will require difficult decisions, but we will be honest with people about those. We will put them before the country at the right time, and we will hopefully proceed with people's consent.
0: The FA says it's deeply concerned about FIFA's plans to sell stakes in the World Cup. The English governing body says it was completely unaware of the proposals, which could see companies linked to Donald Trump part-owning tournaments. At least 18 people are now known to have died after yesterday's earthquake in southwestern Japan. One is said to be a foreigner. Some victims were killed after an explosion at a shopping centre in the Kumamoto area. Sean Michael Wilson lives in the city and took shelter when the tremor struck.
2: The positive thing is that Japan has a good emergency response system, and the army responds. They call it self-defence force in Japan, and they go around delivering free food to people who are in the emergency centres. There's voluntary groups set up. These things work very well.
0: Police say the husband of a woman found murdered in Renfrewshire had been charged with assaulting her weeks before her death. Jim Mayer's death is being treated as unexplained after Stacey Mayer's body was found in the village of Houston on Monday. Heat health alerts have come into force for parts of Britain, with highs forecast to hit 35 degrees later. Southeast England will see the most extreme temperatures. And half of Premier League football fans can't afford to buy their team's shirt this year because they're too expensive. A survey has also found 46% of lower league followers have been priced out of buying authentic replica shirts. From Sky News, I'm Tanya Snuggs.
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4: About to do the weather, do not complain. 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It's going to be a fine day. We're going to have lots of sunshine. It is going to be a very hot day. The maximum temperature for London and surrounding areas, 34 degrees Celsius.
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0: are back to back with the final hour of the mid morning show from Rocky Odani ki Prem Kahani and the Satyameva Jayate.
1: London.
0: That song, the first song that I played, What Chumka? What Chumka? Is that how she does it? What Chumka? Okay, I can't do it like the way she does it. But that is all of us female presenters as soon as we come to do our shows. Can't wear any jewelry, can't wear any, you know, the headphones and things like that get in the way. So we look at each other and go like, What Chumka? So that is to all my female Laika ladies out there. What Chumka? But gira to Bareli ki bazaar mein hi karna chahiye, right? It is the final hour, so it's time for Antakshi. And I don't know why I thought Antakshi would make my life so much easier, because I would just leave it to you. I would just leave it to you. Yeah, you give me this song, you give me that song. But you are making my life very difficult right now and being very demanding as well. I don't even know why I asked you. Let's do a song with the letter S from the 90s. So many amazing suggestions have come through that now it's really difficult for me to pick. So I have picked one. Make sure you like it, theek hai? Make sure you go, kush, well done.
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0: Time for me to say alvidas. We've got Rubina Khan coming up behind the mic in Manchester. We've got Bali Brahmabhat on gold. And Vish Bhatnagar coming up next to reload your afternoon. It's me, Kush, signing out.
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2: Top stories this hour. Andy Burnham says social care in England is as unfair as American healthcare as he brought forward a review into the sector by a year. The Prime Minister's admitted there could be difficult decisions on tax to fund any reforms, but insists they'd save the NHS billions of pounds each year. He was speaking at a care home in North London before cross-party talks later and got chatting to its residents.
3: I'm now the Prime Minister.
4: You what?
5: Is the Prime Minister.
4: Well, a new one.
3: Another one.
4: I keep changing everything.
3: I know.
2: The Environment Agency has declared half of England is in drought following record low rain and high temperatures.

0: 7 areas are affected, including the whole of London. Most water companies have already implemented measures to save water. Our science and technology editor, Tom Clark, explains what the announcement means.
1: It moves to levels that affect industrial users of water, for example, farmers who abstract water from rivers to irrigate their land if they've been permitted to do that. Water companies and the Environment Agency now get further powers to restrict water use where appropriate or ration it to higher priority users.
0: It's thought European nations will discuss boycotting the World Cup if FIFA pushes ahead with plans to sell off stakes in its major competitions. The FA says it's deeply concerned. The number of people killed after yesterday's powerful earthquake in southwestern Japan has risen to 18. Officials in the Kumamoto region say at least 62 people have been injured, 6 of them seriously. Passengers at Heathrow are facing decades of price hikes to use the airport from 2028. It's being allowed to recover the £320 million spent so far on its proposal to build a third runway. And BTS say they won't submit their music for Grammy Awards consideration. The K-pop group released a statement after the Recording Academy unveiled a new Best Asian Pop Music Performance category at the awards. From Sky News, I'm Tanya Snuggs.
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4: Taking a look at the weather for you this Wednesday afternoon across the capital, we are going to see extensive amounts of sunshine. It's going to be very hot throughout the course of the day, so stay nice and hydrated. We've got maximum temperatures this afternoon of 33 degrees Celsius.
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4: 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That is from 10 a.m. right now. It's all about Reload. I'm Vish Bhatnagar. I've got the pleasure of your company on your Wednesday afternoon, all the way through until 4 p.m. Let's kick off the show then with my first back-to-back.
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0: beautiful way to kick off the show, isn't it, Josh? Mehu Hero Tera. And before that, you had Up and Up and Nale. That'll be one of my faves out of our recent collection. That one from Deria. Very good afternoon to you and welcome. I'm Vish Bhatnagar and this is Reload, keeping you company on your hump day, your Wednesday afternoon. Can you believe we're already midweek? Within a blink of an eye. I'm keeping you company till four, as I usually do every weekday across the capital. How are you? I hope you're well. Since we last spoke yesterday afternoon, I want you to get in touch and tell me everything. 07424-222222. That's my number via WhatsApp. And a ton of ways for you to listen to me. A plethora of ways. A myriad of ways. I'm available on your radio. That's 1458 AM via DAB. 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Or on the Leica Radio Player app, which means you can take me with you anywhere you go. Take me somewhere in the shade, please. It is absolutely boiling hot outside. And it looks like it's going to stay that way for a while. We'll cool down a bit. But make sure you drink plenty of water over the course of the afternoon. Look after each other. Keep the pets indoors. You wouldn't want to be walking around on the pavement in bare feet, would you? It's too hot. So look after them and look after each other. Loads of messages coming in. I'll come to each and every single one. That is quick. That was quick. All these green notifications on my screen. I absolutely love it. A couple of bits and pieces for you before we continue with the music. And this hour is all about Dishy Vishy. Don't forget, I need lunch from you. And I want to eat before 2 o'clock this afternoon. Following that in the next hour, it's all about untangling the tangle. And hour number three, you need to fix my phone. So we've got our work cut out this afternoon, haven't we? But we're going to relax with a whole load of fantastic music. A couple of bits and pieces for you from the world of entertainment then. So this one dominating the headlines right now. Korean pop group BTS have announced they will not submit their music for consideration at the 2027 Grammy Awards, huh? What's going on with that? Well, the news came in a coordinated Insta post with all seven members of the band uploading an identical statement. We've decided not to enter the Grammys this year. A translation of the message read, I hope that music can be heard and loved for what it is rather than being divided by region or language. Well, I'm going to keep you updated on that. But at the same time, the Grammys, such a huge platform, surely that would assist in recognizing the diversity and the versatility of somebody's musical abilities and skills and artistic license. Well, each to their own. I'm going to keep you updated on that and turning away to the world of Bollywood. I wanted to share this one with you as well. So Sharvari and Vedang Raina are set to reunite on screen for Imtiaz Ali's next feature, with the filmmaker locking the duo as the leads in his upcoming romantic drama. The project, now in advanced pre-production, marks Imtiaz's second collaboration with the pair after their breakout turn in Mer Vapas Aunga. Now, the film is described as a contemporary love story rooted in Ali's signature world of emotional conflict and youthful restlessness. That doesn't give me too much to share with you, but at the moment, that's all I'm giving. And they're saying that the team is preparing to take the film on the floors in November of this year, so that's pretty soon, and I can't wait to bring you more information on it. Interest is already rousing.
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0: Shelly, if let's move away from all of that and talk my favourite currency, that is your lunch. I want it in around about 30 minutes time. Take a photograph of it. If you're picking up something from the shop, you're ordering something in, you can also take a photograph of that, send it in to me. My favourite dish will win a song. Easy as that. Hump day today, no calories count. Send me whatever you like.
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0: Right, I've got a lot of dishes already coming in. I'm going to have to check through them while this song plays. It's a beaut from Andaz, vocals of Udit Narayan and Al

0: It's beautiful, is it? Vocals of Alka Yagnik and Udit Narayan. That one, Aaj Kehna Zaruri Hai. For the year 2003, of course, the film Andaaz. So playing for you here on Reload. Gotta say, very good afternoon to Jasmine. You sent me some plain parathe and dal makhani for lunch today. Sounds absolutely delish. Yoga. Very good afternoon to you and your little one, Naisha. Munching on some really ice-cold watermelon. It looks divine in this garam-garam mausam. Thank you very much indeed for that. Bharat Gangaram ji, namaskar aapko bhi. You sent me some suji ka halwa in your rasoi today. That's going on directly to my plate. Sham, very good afternoon to you as well. And Rahim, your lunch looks amazing. Like a fabulous mixed grill with loads of kebabs. OMG!
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0: And just a heads up, in hour number three of my show, I'm going to be running my competition to give you the chance of winning two tickets to go and watch Sonu Nigam. Yep, that is right. He's going to be performing at the OVO Arena in Wembley on the 23rd of August. Two tickets up for grabs, and I'll tell you all about it in hour number three, just after 3 p.m. Stay tuned for that. My classic hit of the hour plays next from the year 1982, the film Prem Rog.
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0: The incredible, my classic of the hour, that one from the year 1982, the film Prem Rog. Time to spoken of Lata Mangeshkar, Ye Galiya Ye Chobara. Lazy here on Reload. Gotta say, very good afternoon. To Sumila, you're tuned in and you're wishing everybody a happy Guru Purnima. Thank you very much indeed for your lovely message. Also, Kimmy Patel, you're tuned in. Lots of love to you and your sister Indrani. Thank you very much indeed for your lovely message. You are going to have cheese, chili, toasties and chai for lunch today. And also, Ragini, you're tuned in. Thank you very much indeed for your lovely message as well. Yes, I do have the AC on. Absolutely, why not? Let me tell you all about this as well. Like a Radio Network is proud to team up with Bharatiya Vidya Bhavan for the Summer Showcase 2026. 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
0: Right, let's get on with the music. 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It is Jine Lagahu, feel good track. 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

0: got a groove to it as it's good, Jason Coach, that one from Fighter. Play for you here on Reload. If you just joined me, very good afternoon to you and a big warm welcome. I'm Vish Bhatnagar, keeping you company across the capital of a scorcher of a Wednesday afternoon until 4 p.m. Gonna say very good afternoon to Suniti G, thank you for your lovely message. And also Nita, you are tuned in as well. Lots and lots of love to you both.
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0: 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For your Pakistani rupee, 370.47. Sri Lankan rupee, 447.98. Your Bangladeshi taka, 164.67. 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

0: afternoon. Jay Sean, Piche over here on Reload with me, Vish Bhatnagar. Thank you very much indeed for all of the lovely dishes you've sent me this afternoon. Absolutely loads of them. I was struggling to pick my favourite. I think I've got there.
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0: Thanks for the lovely dishes once again. I've got to give this one today to Rahime. Your mixed grill, chicken kebabs, lamb kebabs, salad and rice looks absolutely incredible. Thank you very much indeed. Enjoy the next track.
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0: Wonder Man. Maybe here on Reload. Going to be something of the top stories and two in just a moment. I've got plenty more fantastic music ready and waiting for you. All you got to do is keep it right here.
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3: The top stories this hour. A seven-year-old boy pulled from the sea in Essex a week ago has died. His teenage cousin and her mother also drowned off the coast of West Mersey last Wednesday. As temperatures are forecast to hit 35 degrees Celsius today, half of England's now in drought. The Environment Agency is calling on everyone to use a little less water. A Norwegian teenager has been found guilty of conspiracy to murder in Britain. A court heard 19-year-old Johannes Natland travelled to England to carry out a killing on behalf of a Swedish crime gang linked to Iran, having collected a stash of guns and been offered more than £21,000. His mum doesn't believe he would have ever gone through with it.
4: My son could never kill anyone. He's just not got it. He's not that kind of person. It's totally out of character. He got a message. This might be cool. It's an adventure. And I just want to be the cool guy that I've always been.
3: The unexplained deaths of four people who were living at a homeless shelter at the same time as a serial killer will be reviewed. James Desborough was staying at Sandy Lodge Hotel in Newquay in Cornwall in 2024 and 2025. Andy Burnham's holding cross-party talks to try and fix social care in England, saying a consensus is needed after previous governments failed. A review into the sector has been brought forward. Its chair, Baroness Casey, says inefficiencies can't go on, like calling 999 when carers get stuck.
5: It's much more expensive to help somebody when they're in a hospital, and it's a much worse experience.

0: experience for them than helping them at home in the community. So there's a lot that needs to be done before we start talking about money.
1: Its four European nations will discuss boycotting the World Cup if FIFA pushes ahead with plans to sell off stakes in its major competitions. The FA says it's deeply concerned. And finally, Irish musician and actor Glenn Hansard has died in a motorbike crash in Dublin. He was the frontman of rock band The Frames. From Sky News, I'm Chris Milligan.
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3: And checking on the weather for you this Wednesday afternoon across the capital, we can see extensive amounts of sunshine. There'll be a gentle breeze. It's going to be very humid over the course of the day, so do stay nice and hydrated. Highs of 33 degrees Celsius.
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0: spectacular way to kick off the hour, isn't it? Just Let It Sort It Out. From Camille Singh, if you haven't seen this film, you've got to watch it. Absolutely incredible. Before that, Ghera Hua, vocals of Arijit from Dhurandhar. Playing for you here on Reload with me, Vish. But now I'm wishing each and every single one of you a very happy Wednesday. And also, if you're celebrating, happy Guru Purnima. Thanks for all the lovely messages, by the way. Tons pouring in today. Always puts a huge smile on my face, even though it is boiling hot outside. I've got the AC on in the studio. I've had to turn the AC off, in fact, because I was getting a little bit cold. Get back on again in a minute. Get in touch and say hi. Of course, you can do that via WhatsApp. Let me know how you're celebrating, if you are celebrating, and also what you're up to over the course of this afternoon. Make sure you stay nice and hydrated as well. 07424 222 222. And don't forget, I'm available on your radio, 1458 AM, via DAB Alexa, Google Home, LaikaRadio.com, or on the Leica Radio Player app. So download it right now. Need I say any more? This hour's all about untangling my tangle. Two songs all stuck together. You need to unpick them and identify them. Send them in to me via WhatsApp, the names of these two songs. Not just one, I need both of them. And that's going to be taking place after the next track, which is a beaut, by the way, from Veer Zara. So a couple of bits and pieces for you before we continue with the music. By the way, got to say very good afternoon to Chirag, you're tuned in. And also, Ganesh, you're listening in as well. Thank you very much indeed for your lovely, lovely words. So a drought has been declared in half of England after record low rainfall and high temperatures. That's a bit of an understatement, isn't it? Seven areas of England are now officially in drought, the Environment Agency has said. Now, they are East Anglia, Hertfordshire, and the whole of London, Thames Valley, Hampshire, and the Isle of Wight. We've also got Devon and Cornwall, the West Midlands, and Wessex. That's pretty much everything, right? Almost a third of England, including parts of the South East and North West, is in prolonged dry status, with only the northeast and Yorkshire still seeing normal conditions for this time of year. Going to keep you updated by all of the latest updates that come in, all the latest details that come in for that. Hosed by bands galore, dry grass. Hopefully we'll get a little bit of rain at some point soon and that should ease up. Moving away from that, I wanted to share this one with you, turning to the world of Bollywood and entertainment. While the trailer of Batwara 1947 has been released, giving the industry its first full look at Rajkumar Santoshi's Partition era epic. And that, of course, backed by Ahmed Khan Productions. Now, the film brings together incredible cast, by the way. Sunny Deol, Preeti Zinta, and Shabana Azmi, with the promo setting a somber large canvas tone rooted in displacement, identity, and the human cost of the 1947 divide. Absolutely impactful that is going to be. And the film, of course, without a shadow of a doubt and without any other expectation, will be releasing on the 14th of August. So I'm going to keep you updated on any developments surrounding by that. But by all accounts, it is supposed to be absolutely amazing. And that's what I'm going to say. It's going to be a very, very emotional one.
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0: Rajkumar Santoshi's incredible work. Historical storytelling, sweeping frames, high stakes drama, and a score designed to heighten the film's emotional weight. Absolutely incredible. Speaking of musical scores, this one works like a dream as well, from Veer Zara. Another historical epic, isn't it? But the song is beautiful. It's your tasty track of the hour. Mid Yahoo. Until 4 p.m.

0: 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Are you ready to untangle my tangle? Chaliye fir ho jaiye.
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0: Right, let's do it then. My untangle the tangle, two songs all stuck together. All you gotta do is unstick them and tell me which two songs you hear when I play you this clip. It's easy peasy, three. Easy peasy, simple pimple. Have a listen, tell me what you reckon. Can you recognize either of these songs? I don't want one, I want both, yeah?
1: Vish Bhatnagar's Untangle the Tangle. Vish Bhatnagar's Untangle the Tangle.
0: What do you make of that? Like I said, simple pimple, simple sir. Have a listen one more time. It's too easy for me to keep on playing it. You're just going to get it straight away. Have a listen. Oh, I'm already getting messages in. Here we go. Take a listen.
1: Vish Bhatnagar's Untangle the Tangle. Vish Bhatnagar's Untangle the Tangle.
0: Recognize it? Send your answers in to me. 07424-222222. Untangle my tangle.
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0: 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Here we go.
1: 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Vish Bhatnagar's Untangle the Tangle.
0: 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Next track has got to be one of my favourites from our 90s era and our 90s collection. It is from the film Majdar. You keep it right here.
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0: Happy Yard. Time to smoke the best people on the Super Millennium. Alka Yagnik from Majdar. Probably one of my favourites from that 90s collection. Playing for you here on Reload with me, Vish Bhatnagaram, keeping you company until 4 p.m. across the capital. I've got to say, so many of you are sending in your answers to the Untangle the Tangle. Krishna, you've absolutely aced it. Hema, you've aced it. Juhi, lovely to hear from you. You've aced it as well. Sarah, you've absolutely smashed it. Girish, you've got it right as well. And Jasmine, loads of you. I'll play it for you again very shortly. But an important announcement for parents. Right now, give your child the best possible start by making sure they're up to date with their childhood vaccinations. Now, vaccines protect against serious illnesses like measles and whooping cough, which can spread easily within our communities. If your child isn't vaccinated, they're not protected. So childhood vaccinations help prevent more than 5,000 deaths every year in England. 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So it's important that vaccines are given on time to make sure that your child is protected. And if your child has missed a vaccine, you can still contact your GP to catch up. Check their red book or speak to the GP practice. 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

0: Charles, exceptional vocals. Julia, let me do it one more time. Take a listen to this and tell me if you recognize the Untangle the Tangle this afternoon.
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0: Right, one more time for you then. Rohit Kumar, by the way, you've got it right as well. The Untangle My Tangle.
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0: 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And by the way, thank you very much indeed for all of the answers for today's Untangle the Tangle. The songs were Sas, that one from Jab Tak Hai Jaan, and Ghar More Pardesia from Kalang. Absolutely ace to each and every single one of you. And we will do the same thing again tomorrow afternoon.
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0: The sound of this. Welcome to Malfoy's Like a Chart Show number one, Sari. Some of your top stories at three. Plenty more fantastic music. Don't forget, I've got a Sonu Nigam giveaway for you. Two tickets up for grabs. You keep it right here.
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3: The top stories this hour. The unexplained deaths of four people who were living at a homeless shelter at the same time as a serial killer will be reviewed. James Desborough was staying at Sandy Lodge Hotel in Newquay in Cornwall when two men and women died unexpectedly in 2024 and 2025. He'll be sentenced later for two murders. A Norwegian teenager has been found guilty of travelling to England to carry out a killing on behalf of an international crime gang backed by Iran. 19-year-old Johannes Natland agreed to shoot an unknown target for over £21,000. He was arrested in a hotel room in Huddersfield in March last year. David Sorsdale is a senior lecturer at Lund University.
4: Not just crime, but violence has become part of this kind of gig economy where you can order a service from often a very young person who will then try to kill someone on the behest of a gang or even, as we've seen, countries.
3: A seven-year-old boy's died in hospital a week after two relatives drowned off a beach in Essex. They got into trouble in the water at West Mersey. Half of England's now in drought. It follows a record low amount of rain and high temperatures despite a very wet winter. An independent review into social care in England will report back a year early as the Prime Minister says he wants to pursue reform with urgency. Andy Burnham accused his predecessors of a major dereliction of public duty by not fixing the system. Traitor star Alexander Dragonetti cared for his younger brother who died at the age of 17.
5: There is that crippling fear of what happens when I'm no longer here to provide that care or to fill in the gaps. And that is really scary. It's something I felt passionately about, that I would be responsible for that care in future, and at least I was there to provide that continuity of care. That's not consistently true.
3: And Brentford have confirmed that England midfielder Jordan Henderson has left the club by mutual consent. The 36-year-old is expected to join Chelsea on a free transfer. From Sky News, I'm Chris Milligan.
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0: Across the capital, we're going to see extensive amounts of sunshine. There are weather warnings in place due to the high temperatures. Maximum tonight, or today, sorry, of 33 degrees Celsius. Over the course of the evening, it will remain warm. It's going to be dry, so make sure you stay nice and hydrated. Minimum temperatures falling to 17 degrees Celsius across the capital.
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0: Bhatnagar. If you just joined me, very good afternoon to you and welcome. I'm Vish Bhatnagar and this is Reload, keeping you company across Greater London until 4 p.m. This hour is all about fixing my phone. And I got two tickets to give away to go watch Sonu Nigam. Wowzers!
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0: the Benny Dial. That was from Raja Natwar Lal. And before you heard Khudaya Ishq from Abir Gulal. Khudaya Ishq. Absolutely love it. So good, isn't it? Very good afternoon, Jim. A big warm welcome if you just joined me. I'm Vish Bhatnagar. And this is Reload, keeping you company till 4. So I'm not going to waste any time. I'm going to go straight in to this phenomenal giveaway.
1: Vish Bhatnagar.
0: In just a moment. 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And I'm also available on the Leica Radio Player app. A myriad of ways for you to keep listening to me over the course of your afternoon. And thank you once again for all of the lovely messages, all of the interactivity that's been happening over the course of the afternoon. Keep sending your messages in, and I'm sure you will be doing that when I run this competition in just a moment. Don't forget my number. 07424-222222. And after this giveaway, I'm going to be asking you to fix my phone. Hopefully, you're not going to get too overexcited about Sonu Nigam and forget to fix my phone. That's a must. Right, let's do it then. So, Leica Radio Network has teamed up with TCO Events for Sonu Nigam live in concert. Well, he's certainly not going to be a hologram, so he definitely will be live in concert. That's on Sunday, the 23rd of August at the OVO Arena right here in London, and it's happening in Wembley. So I'm giving you the opportunity of winning two tickets to go watch this incredible, much-anticipated show. All I need for you to do, and it's easy-peasy, simple-pimple, send me in the word Sonu. That's it. Send me in the word Sonu. And if I announce your name at the end of the hour, your tickets are going to be sent to you via the AXS app. So make sure that you share your email address. And that one, that email address, is the one that you register to the app. T's and C's do apply on that. So right now, all I need for you to do is send me in the word Sonu. If I don't announce your name, don't worry. You can purchase the last few tickets from AXS or Ticketmaster. But right now, forget about that. I'll give you the chance of winning. So all you got to do is send me in the word Sonu. Studio WhatsApp number 07424-222222. Aaj abhi isi waqt.
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0: And just like that, Sonu Nigam plays for you. It's a miracle. Got a

0: Sonu. 07424 222 222. You want to win 2 tickets to go and watch Sonu Nigam perform live at the Ovo Arena. That's the 23rd of August. Send me the word Sonu. Abhi is Ivar. Vishman Naga. And my screen is absolutely, totally inundated, by the way, within the space of 3 or 4 minutes. Unbelievable. Going to pick out a random, a winner, in about 30 minutes' time. So stay tuned and stand by your phone. And also keep listening. I'll announce it when around about 3:45. Absolutely fantastic stuff. Right, let's move away from that. I need you to help me fix my phone. Don't forget about my phone just because Sonu Nigam's performing at Wembley. We can't do that, can we? Absolutely not. Right. Take a listen to this clip. My tuta puta phone, ulta pulta ringtone. It's all inside out, upside down. I need you to sort it out for me. You've got to do that before 4 o'clock. All I'm going to say to you, it's a huge track and it's a lovely dance vala number from the 90s. Take a listen and tell me what you think of this. Can you fix my phone this afternoon?
1: 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Vishman Naga's Fix My Phone.
0: Easy peasy. Simple pimple. Recognize it? Of course you do. Send your answers in to me. Have a listen one more time if you recognize my ringtone this Wednesday afternoon.
1: Vishman Naga's Fix My Phone. Vishman Naga's Fix My Phone.
0: And that particular track is going to be playing for you at the end of the show. Send your answers in to me via WhatsApp.
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0: So many answers coming in already for Fix My Phone and tons of you sending me the word Sonu. Absolutely fantastic. Manish, you've absolutely fixed my phone already. Also, who is this? Sumila, you've got it right as well. Sham, you've aced it. Jasmine, you've aced it. And who is this? Let me take a look. Muazzam, you've smashed it as well. Thank you very much indeed. Artist of the week until Sunday, it is Ranbir Kapoor. So I've got a lovely one playing there. So keep it right here.
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0: Do duty me makar artist of the week until Sunday, Ranbir Kapoor. Absolutely loving this in the sunshine. What a groove. Absolutely inundated as well. All of you are sending in the word Sonu to me. Keep sending it in. You want two tickets to go and watch him perform live on the 23rd of August. That's happening at the OVO Arena in Wembley. All I need for you to do is send me in the word Sonu. 07424-222222. And in the meantime, you've got to help me fix my phone.
1: Fish but Nagas, fix my phone. 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
0: 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Tell me what that song is. What is that ringtone?

0: आसमान अरमान मालिक एंड नीति मोहन बार बार देखो आइरोनिकली आई हैवन्ट सीन इट वंस येट नेवर माइंड द सॉन्ग इज ब्यूटीफुल इज इट Remember, you still got time. 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

0: Vocals of Sonu Nigam and Krishna Kali's Saha Pardesia, feel good track. If you're here on Reload, it's brought to you by Derry Valley. Absolutely awesome. And thank you very much, Anee, for all of your entries for our Sonu Nigam giveaway. I'm going to be running this again on Friday on my show. So if I don't announce your name in a couple of moments, don't worry. Do it again for you.
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0: And once again, huge congratulations to Amit Natwani. Two tickets to go and watch Sonu Nigam just for you. And if you didn't win, today I'm going to be running the competition again on Friday. Make sure you tune in to be with a chance of winning. By the way, thank you for fixing my phone as well. And thank you very much, Annie, for the pleasure of your company and your hospitality. I've been Vish Bhatnagar, and this has been Reload. I'll be back on the radio tomorrow at 1. Raj Baden up next on Drive, keeping you company across the Midlands and Greater London, of course. Sandy Shan, like a gold. Enjoy your evening, whatever you get up to. Have a fab one.
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3: Top stories this hour. A 40-year-old man's been given two whole life orders for murdering two men in Cornwall last year. James Desborough killed Claudio Aquilino and Daniel Coleman before dismembering and hiding their bodies in woodland in Sticker. He's already serving a life sentence for murdering his cellmate while awaiting trial. Rachel Bentley's from Devon and Cornwall Police.
4: I think he's a deeply unpleasant man. I think he's callous and cold-blooded. I think the fact that he's refused to take accountability for what he's done is just appalling. I think callous and brutal and cowardly are the best ways to describe James Desborough.
3: Police are also reviewing the deaths of four others who lived with Desborough at a hostel. A Norwegian teenager has been convicted of conspiracy to commit murder in Britain. Johannes Natland has been found guilty of travelling to England to carry out a hit on behalf of an Iran-backed crime gang. A seven-year-old boy pulled from the sea in Essex a week ago has died. His teenage cousin and her mother also drowned off the coast of West Mersey last Wednesday. The Environment Agency has declared half of England is in drought following record low rain and high temperatures. Seven areas are affected, including the whole of London, the West Midlands and Devon and Cornwall. Our science and technology editor Tom Clark explains what the announcement means.
5: It moves to levels that affect industrial users of water, for example. Farmers who abstract water from rivers to irrigate their land, if they've been permitted to do that. Water companies and the Environment Agency now get further powers to restrict water use where appropriate or ration it to higher priority users.
3: The Prime Minister has refused to rule out tax increases to pay for social care reforms in England. Andy Burnham's blasted past failures to fix problems in the sector, calling it a major dereliction of public duty. And finally, FIFA president Gianni Infantino is offering £30 million to member associations if they back his controversial plan to sell off stakes in its major competitions. He set a deadline of the 19th of September for them to accept. From Sky News, I'm Chris Milligan.
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6: Well, checking the weather as it stands right now for your Wednesday evening. And tonight in London, dropping down to about 17 degrees Celsius. Tomorrow, 27 degrees Celsius. And tonight in the Midlands, 15 degrees Celsius. Tomorrow, 24 degrees Celsius.
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6: 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How you feeling?

0: sunshine. It's a hot one today, but temperatures will be coming down tomorrow. A little bit anyway. Give this one a tea tuck, innit? My thanks also going out to Vishwanagar and to Ballybrum. They're both back tomorrow at 1 o'clock on your favourite. 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
1: Raj Badam. Oh, mazza aa gaya with that. Absolutely beautiful. Nice kind of mellow start to the show, right? With two very romantic gaane. Rocky Rani Ki Prem Kahani. Absolutely amazing. I love that soundtrack. And also Lucky No Time for Love, but always time for love here on Drive. Of course, sponsored by Pepe's Piri Piri. Wednesday. Are you feeling? You feeling good? I know it's really hot, isn't it? It's like really hot. Really, really hot at the moment. So 34, 35 degrees Celsius in London, and also in the Midlands around about 29, 30 degrees Celsius. Lots and lots of bunny. I've had like, how much bunny? I've had like quite a bit of bunny today. Oh man, just having so much bunny though. Musibat ho jati hai na. You need the kind of loo nearby because of the amount of trips you're making to the loo because of all the bunny you're consuming. Anyway, it's always so good to have your company. A lot's going on here on Leica Radio Network. Lots of exciting things happening, which I'll be telling you about. And so many massive, massive partnerships. I think we've got another announcement. I'm going to just check with the team because I think we've got another announcement happening on Friday. I think Friday? If not Friday, then definitely Monday. So something else that is going to be happening as well. So I'll tell you now, so many exciting things happening across the Leica Radio Network, which we'll tell you about. And in the world of politics, we know that the new Prime Minister, Andy Burnham, has been talking about social reform and says that the social care should be fixed before assisted dying is debated. That is making the headlines today. Of course, the weather continues to cause problems in Europe. And also more coming up for you about the FA that is said to be deeply concerned as the uproar grows over the FIFA plan to sell $4 billion of its stake. Can you believe that? Yeah, that is also making the headlines as well. Got to say hi to my lovely Jasmine. Jasmine, how you doing? And you are listening in. And he said you love the new reel that we posted on Leica Radio's Instagram. I know, we had so much fun yesterday. There's actually another reel I think we're going to be dropping, which was also filmed yesterday. But let's see. That one was a bit crazy yesterday. I think everyone's been going on a bit because of Alia, but the Raz TV show that she did. So because of that, that music piece has been trending online. Sham, hi to you. Happy Wednesday, well vibe to you as well. Keep on listening to Leica Radio as always. Right, 29th of July, Wednesday Drive. What about your feel-good tracks? Less buck, more gunny. Let's do it.

0: It is such a good track, isn't it? Dylan Milley Jayenge. I'm not too sure about the rapping though in it. Balka Yagni ka commercial is only asay fab. Salman Khan starring in that with Karisma Kapoor. 421 Wednesday Drive. How's it going, Treacle? You good? Right, before I go to my filming scramble, before I go to my SBI rate, I have got a birthday message here from Rajni Trivedi. Rajni Trivedi, he said, hi, it's Raj. Hi, Raj, it's my husband, Manish's birthday today. Can you please wish him a very happy birthday and play him any nice song? Of course, nice songs is what we're about here on Like Rain Network, as you know. Rajni sending you lots of love and even more love to your husband, Manish. It's his birthday today, so we can say...
1: Happy birthday to you.
0: I'm sure he's going to appreciate me playing this for him.
1: Happy birthday.
0: Happy birthday to you, Manish, and that is from Rajni Trivedi, of course, your lovely, lovely wife. There you go. Have yourself a fab day and celebrate with Leica Radio Network.
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0: Well, here goes then. Today's Filmy Scramble. I've got the following letters. All you got to do is rearrange them and work out which film title you can make. And today, I've got a classic film title. So today, it goes like this. A for Alpha, B, T, A, Y, E, B. So once again, A for Alpha, B, T, A, Y-E-B spells which film title? If you know, get in touch right now on my studio WhatsApp number, which is...
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0: you a bit later on here on the show. And on the way,
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0: Absolutely amazing. From the film Guide, Gata Rahe Mera Dil is on the way.
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3: This is Martin with your travel. The A312, the Parkway, heavy southbound before you get to the M4 Junction 3 this afternoon. It's still slowing on the A312 Church Road and Mandeville Road from the White Hart roundabout to the Target roundabout, and then on to North Holt Station. Queuing on the A40 Western Avenue westbound before you get to Gypsy Corner, and the A406 North Circular Road, heavy in both directions as you head towards the Hangar Lane to Italy. To the Tube, and no service on the District Line between Earls Court and Ealing Broadway, and between Earls Court and Richmond. It's due to points failure at Acton Town, and no service on the Northern Line between Camden Town and Edgware, and severe delays on the rest of the line due to points failure at Hampstead.
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0: What a track it is, playing here like radio, taken from the film Guide. Absolutely amazing. Badge Baden. Bordy Mazaya with that track, and of course, Dave Hannan starring in that. Thank you, I like radio. And of course, we've been telling you even yesterday, I know that Bally Brombert was doing a tribute to the son of Dev Anand, who passed away yesterday. That was making the headlines. Of course, Sunil Anand, who passed away yesterday. And that news that came in through from London, because he was based here in London. That, of course, the tributes on Like Gold, our sister service, which is London's number one Asian retro music station, also, which is available on 10:35 a.m. in London, and also on DAB Digital Radio. You can catch that. Like a Gold, and also our sister services, all on the Like Radio mobile app. Do you get in touch? Let me know how your day is going so far. I want to make it even better for you, right? Let me know how I can make it even more exciting for you. Let me know. In the meantime, can I go on a holiday? Should we go together?
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0: It is 4:36. Let's do a bit of Fahim Abdullah playing Gyan Like a Radio Wednesday Drive. Tanisha, hi to you. Thanks very much for your lovely words. Syra, hello again to you. Happy Wednesday, well, a vibe to you as well. And Manisha, hi to you. Thanks very much for your kind words.

0: And also my filmy scramble, today's letters are as follows. It's a classic film title, by the way. And Sham, you got the answer right. A for Alpha, B, T, A, Y, E, B. So once again, A, B, T, A, Y, E, B. Spouse which film title, if you know, get in touch right now. And remember, there's an extra letter thrown in there just for good own measure. Right, today's choice active. I've got these two songs of a selection, but which one do you want to hear? Track one, or track two?
1: Choice active. Drive time.
0: Katamita, such there is track one. And track two. Two states, Locha Ilford. Get voting. Winning song on the way for you shortly. Like a radio.
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10: 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You. Yeah, you. 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
2: 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I'm going to bring you all the updates on that for you in a moment. There's also some of the bits that I'll be sharing with you as well. 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
2: Gotta say hi to Rajvi Shah, thanks very much. You voted for track number one. You got the answer right. The answer for my Filmy Scramble, a lot of you got it right, was actually Betab was the answer. Krish, hi to you. Mohan, hello to you. Thanks very much. I got your message on my Instagram. And yes, you got the answer right as well. A lot of you getting in touch. Yashoda, hi to you. How you doing? Wednesday, July the 29th of July. More hits on the way for you. And my Choice at the winning song as well.
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4: This is Martin. The travel, the A312, the Parkway, heavy this afternoon southbound. Before you get to the M4 Junction 3, it's slowing on the A312 Church Road and Mandeville Road from the White Hart roundabout to the Target roundabout, and then on to North Hall Station. Queuing on the A40 Western Avenue westbound before Gypsy Corner and the A406 North Circular Road, heavy in both directions at the Hangar Lane Jade today. Slow on the A3 West Hill northbound between Tibbetts Corner and Upper Richmond Road to the Tube, and no service on the Piccadilly line between Acton Town and Heathrow Airport, between Acton Town and Uxbridge, and severe delays on the rest of the line. That's due to a points failure at Acton Town. And that's your latest traffic and travel.
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0: Play a few good tracks here on Drive. Jack Denis, still sounding good from the film The Mad 4, which has done pretty well at the box office. It's now approaching 5. News headlines.
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3: The top stories this hour. A serial killer's been told he'll never be freed from prison for murdering two homeless men and hiding their bodies in woods in Cornwall. Police are reviewing the deaths of four other people 40-year-old James Desborough lived with at Sandy Lodge in Newquay. A court heard he was a fan of the TV show Dexter. Our reporter Amelia Harper has more.
4: Prosecutors said he'd spent their money on drugs and alcohol, having claimed the two men had left Cornwall.
3: He went on to kill his cellmate while on remand. A Norwegian teenager has been found guilty of travelling to England to carry out a killing on behalf of an Iran-backed crime gang. 19-year-old Johannes Natland agreed to shoot an unknown target for over £21,000. A 7-year-old boy pulled from the sea off the coast of Essex has died in hospital a week after his teenage cousin and her mum also drowned. The boy, Samir Rahman, who was 15, and 41-year-old Shalina got into difficulty off West Mersey Beach last Wednesday. Andy Burnham's blasted past failures to fix social care in England as a major dereliction of public duty. The Prime Minister says he'll make progress by asking an independent review into the sector to report a year early. He also pledged to improve pay and training and confirmed cross-party talks. The PM's been asked if his plans need tax rises.
5: You have to do more with what you've got. Some of what we would want to do in the fullest sense will require difficult decisions, but we will be honest with people about those. We will put them before the country at the right time, and we will hopefully proceed with people's consent.
3: FIFA President Gianni Infantino is offering £30 million to member associations. That's if they back his controversial plan to sell off stakes in major competitions. And musician and actor Glenn Hansard has died in a motorcycle crash in Dublin. Irish police say a motorcyclist, a man in his 50s, was treated at the scene in Lucan shortly before 4:30 this morning. From Sky News, I'm Chris Milligan.
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0: Well, checking the weather as it stands right now for your Wednesday in London, first dropping down to about 17 degrees Celsius. Tomorrow, Thursday, it's going to be 27 degrees Celsius in London. And in the Midlands tonight, 15 degrees Celsius. Tomorrow, 24 degrees Celsius.
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0: Hello, gorgeous. Wednesday drive it is. How's it going? Love to hear from you. Lots of ways for you to communicate with me. And also, I've got my Lyrical Miracle on the way for you. And also my choice actor winning song. All that and more coming up. But now, let's kick it off with a bit of Salam Dedica Sam, Tera Jera on this Wednesday afternoon.
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0: My Life, My Everything. That's exactly what the track is trying to say, you know. Absolutely fab. With Saluba in that. And also Lara Dutta. And Katrina Kaif as well. 2007. That's when the film came out. Really good film, that. With Govinda. Or Salman Khan, both. I think their chemistry was better than anyone else. What about feel good tracks? 11 minutes past 5. How are you feeling? You're not too high. I know. Just got myself a coffee, actually. So having a bit of a hydration. I say a hydration break, but it's not really good for hydrating, is it? But yeah, got some Barney as well, so that's enough for hydration breaks. God, I'm missing the hydration breaks in the World Cup now. I think when they were on, it was annoying, wasn't it? But now I'm missing them. So I might as well make my own hydration breaks here on the radio. So yes, we'd love to know how your Wednesday's shaping up. By the way, if you're listening anywhere up north and you're near Bradford, this weekend it's all eyes on the Bradford Mela that Leica Radio Network is the exclusive radio partner for. Our team from Leica Radio Greater Manchester going to be there. Riz Khan's going to be there. Fazila's going to be there. We've got Jay going to be there as well. We've got Jazzy Jay. They're all going to be there. Bradford City Mela, all right? It's going to be happening this weekend. All the details are available on the Leica Radio Greater Manchester page. Do check it out. And we've got some news about our Manchester station as well. Very, very soon as we continue to expand. Also, here in the UK, Andy Burnham has promised to end decades of government inaction by fixing adult social care in England and did not rule out tax rises to help pay for it. That is there in the news. Also, there's a story. I mean, are you interested in the Stonehenge? Honestly, yeah. I mean, anyway, there's going to be a bit of a rare chance that is coming up at Stonehenge next month, and it's something that hasn't been offered to the public since 1901. English Heritage is running a daily draw for anyone who books in advance. A ticket gets entered, and the winner gets private access to the Stone Circle with their mates. Really? That's something to be excited about. I don't know. I mean, me and... you know, I like a bit of history every now and then. Oh, great, but... see some stone? Really? Let me know, right, if you're the kind of person to enjoy that. I mean, you might be, and you like all that kind of culture stuff, then great. Job, that job. But obviously, just me I'm talking about. Away from that, I can tell you the signs if you're feeling a bit old and you're getting old. Some of the signs are, if you hate noisy pubs, not nosy, nosy as well, but noisy pubs, if you fall asleep in front of the TV, and if you groan when you bend down. Well, if any of those apply to you, then that means you are getting a little bit on the age side, Yannick, getting a bit older. Other key indicators include forgetting names, failing to recognise any of the songs in the top 10, and moaning a lot. Physical signs of aging include ears and noses becoming more hairy. Your eyebrows grow a bit wild as well. Actually, no, I think all that is fine. It's just, yeah, sometimes, let me see if any others apply to me. Noisy pubs, yeah, I don't mind going to a noisy pub. I don't mind that. I'm all right. I think I'm a bit young. I think I'm all right. Sleeping in front of the television, I like to, on a Sunday, I think I like to have a bit of a siesta, so I like to put loud TV on. So if I'm watching on Netflix or whatever it is, then I like to have it on really loud, and that does put me to sleep. Yeah, so I'm all right. I think I'm not quite there yet, so I'm all right. Get in touch if any of that applies to me and you're feeling old and you're going to admit it, go on.
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0: Right, 5:15, let's continue with the feel-good tracks. This one, Gabida. Yeah, Giovanni. Hey, Divani.

0: I think that's Kabida playing here on Like a Radio. Jasmine saying, yeah, Raja, you know what? I'm feeling young, not feeling old at all. You've got a secret is drink lots of water. There you go, Baldia versus Baldia. Lena, hi to you. Said, I definitely moan when I bend over to pick something up. I become boring. Just want to say, indoors, watch my Desi programs. Okay, there you go. It's just age, isn't it? And Zindagi. We're all going to be like that. Right, 519.
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0: And there's nothing wrong with being indoors watching television, you know, especially when it's really hot. I mean, yeah, it's probably better staying indoors than out. And even yesterday evening, I went out for dinner with a friend of mine. And when I was out in the evening, it was just so nice. It was a little bit on the busy side, but it was just nice because there's so many people around. It was just nice, the ambience, because the weather was cooler in the evening. And also there was, you know, quite a lot of janta around. So, it's, yeah, you know, you don't mind having the odd night out here and there. So, Lena, lots of love going out to you. I think I'm definitely more younger than you. Because I don't moan, actually, when I'm... or don't groan, rather, when I'm bending down. So, yeah, but sending you lots of love. Right, at the moment, your £1 in British sterling is trading at 126.75 India rupees. 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
0: I just love this track. It is my favourite Punjabi number of the moment. And if you like your Punjabi music, don't forget we've got a station by the name of Like Radio Punjabi, which is available on the Like Radio mobile app and also Alexa. Turn it loud. It sounds absolutely fab in the sunshine. Shub and Sony.

0: I just love this track. It is so, so good. And got a nice beat to it as well. Shub, Saunier, 522, Wednesday Tribe, 29th of July. It is me, Vaj Baden, here on the show. Of course, that was sponsored by Bebe's Piri Piri, doing some massive, massive things. Do go onto the app, by the way. And if you've not used the app before and you're a first timer, you can even get a discount on your first meal with Bebe's Piri Piri. But away from that, then, let me do today's lyrical miracle. Good look at you.
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0: And today I've got another 90s throwback. Actually, this one is, I'm going to tell you what it is. It's actually a song by Kavita Krishnamurti. And if you've missed that announcement, then Like A Radio Network is also the exclusive radio partners of Kavita Krishnamurti's upcoming concert that is taking place in November. It's going to be massive. Royal Albert Hall. It's a one day only and exclusive event. And she'll be doing Bollywood songs and also some devotional tracks. It's going to be beautiful. Anyway, this track here is in the vocals of Kavita Krishnamurti. All you got to do is tell me which song comes to mind. When I say to you, Aane Wale Na Ab Jana Kabhi Chhodke. So, Aane Wale Na Ab Jana Kabhi Chhodke are the lyrics from which song? If you know, get in touch right now.
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3: This is Martin. Travel the A312 the Parkway heavy southbound. Before you get to the M4 Junction 3, it's slowing on the A312 Church Road and Mandeville Road from the White Hart roundabout to the Target roundabout and then on to Northolt Station. A40 Western Avenue, heavy westbound as you head towards Gypsy Corner. The A406 North Circular Road slowing in both directions with the Hanger Lane gyratory. It's slowing on the A3 West Hill northbound between Tibbetts Corner and Upper Richmond Road to the Tube. And no service on the District Line between Earls Court and Ealing Broadway and between Earls Court and Richmond. That's due to a points failure at Acton Town. That's your latest traffic and travel.
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0: It is Lord Chai on the front. Thank you, I like radio, absolutely fab. What about if you're good tracks? How's it going, Treacle? Quick reminder also, my lyrical miracle, Ane Vala, or Ane Vale, na ab jane kabhi chorke. Really? Well, I'm here. Mini jonga chorke, all right? That is a promise. So you can work it out. Let me know which song comes to mind. Ane Vala. Na ab jana kabhi chhodke. Get in touch and let me know your answers. Also looking at all of you that have been getting in touch. Lena, is it from the film Hina? Just because it rhymes with the name Lena doesn't mean it's going to be from Hina. No, it's not. Mr. Khan, hi to you. Davlings, hi to you. Mina, you got the answer wrong. You try again. Also, Fail, you got the answer right. Well done to you. Jasmine, you got the answer right. Well done to you. And Manish, you got the answer right as well, so well done. Once again, which song comes to mind when I say to you, Ane Vale Na Ab Jana Kabhi Chhodke? If you know which song that is, get in touch right now. Don't forget also, Like Away Network has announced an exclusive partnership with Kavita Krishnamurti. It's happening on the 1st of November. It's going to be absolutely spectacular, and it is going to be at the Royal Albert Hall. We'll tell you more. In the meantime, I'm going to give you some Nimble. Celebrate the fact that Kavita's coming to London. All right, so let's do this.
1: Okay, this is Donny Brasco from The Breakfast Show here at Lyco Radio. 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

0: Adelaide, you're going to say hi to my lovely Cashew. And you know what? A bit of a personal shout out and a belated happy birthday going out to Raji, who is listening right now in Leicester. Oh, he's such a genius, that guy is. Honestly, so hardworking. Probably one of the hardest people that I know, hardest working people that I know in Leicester as well. Sending you lots of Raj, and I know that you're working on so many big things. And happy birthday to you for last weekend. This one for you, all right? Have a listen from me to you. Happy birthday to you. Oh, yes. Happy birthday to you, Raj Shah, sending you lots of love from Leica Radio Network. Have yourself a fantastic, fantastic birthday month. You've got a couple of days left of the birthday month, isn't it? So carry on celebrating, you and I too. And lots of love to the whole family, because I know you're all listening in this crazy heat in Leicester, driving around. We're on the way for you next. More hits.
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15: Hello London, the wait is over. 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

0: I think a Lila Malela, playing here like radio. 9 minutes to six. With a reminder, Ani Vali Na Abjana. Gonna be a chord girl, the lyrics from which very popular 90s track, the vocals of Vita Kishimurdi, that we are exclusive radio partners for. And she's coming on the 1st of November to the Royal Albert Hall. It's gonna be so beautiful, isn't it? Right, more hits on the way for you next.
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3: This is Martin with the travel. The M4 busy this evening onto the elevated section eastbound as you head from Junction 3 Hayes to Junction 2 Brentford. The A312 the Parkway heavy southbound before the M4 Junction 3. Slowing on the A312 Church Road and Mandeville Road as you head from the White Hart roundabout to the Target roundabout and then on to Northwold Station. A40 Western Avenue heavy westbound before Gypsy Corner. A406 North Circular Road heavy both directions at the Hanger Lane Jarrettery. You're slowing on the A3 West Hill northbound between Tibbetts Corner and Upper Richmond Road. To the Tube, and severe delays on the Piccadilly line. That's due to a points failure at Acton Town. And severe delays on the Northern line due to an earlier problem with the points at Hampstead.
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2: The top stories this hour. A 40-year-old man's been given two whole life orders for murdering two men in Cornwall last year. James Desborough is already serving a life sentence for murdering his cellmate while awaiting trial. Rachel Bentley's from Devon and Cornwall Police.
3: I think he's a deeply unpleasant man. I think he's callous and cold-blooded. I think the fact that he's refused to take accountability for what he's done is just appalling.
2: Police are also reviewing the deaths of four others who lived with Desborough at a hostel. Half of England's now in drought after high temperatures and low rainfall. Experts say parts of the country are using water faster than nature can replenish it. A Norwegian hitman who mimed shooting with his hands as he was arrested has been found guilty of conspiracy to murder in Britain. The court heard 19-year-old Johannes Natland was offered more than £21,000 by an Iran-backed Swedish crime gang to carry out a killing. Lib Dem leader Sir Ed Davey says he's feeling hopeful after cross-party talks on social care reform in England. Andy Burnham's brought forward a review into the sector and called a failure to act before now a dereliction of duty. Irish musician and actor Glenn Hansard's died in a motorbike crash in County Dublin. He was 56, Anna Bates reports.
4: I don't know you, but I want you.
5: Regarded as one of Ireland's most influential musicians, he began his career busking before co-founding The Frames. He starred in The Commitments in 1991 and won the Oscar for Best Original Song in the movie Once, in which he also starred.
4: Take this.
5: He's being remembered as one of the greats, with Chris O'Dowd saying his voice made the tough times more manageable. He'd recently announced a tour.
2: And FIFA president Gianni Infantino is offering £30 million to member associations. That's if they back his controversial plan to sell off stakes in major competitions. From Sky News, I'm Chris Milligan.
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6: By checking the weather as it stands right now for your Wednesday evening. First of all, in London, dropping down to about 17 degrees Celsius. Tomorrow, 27 degrees Celsius, a lot more cooler. And the Midlands tonight, dropping down to 15 degrees. Tomorrow, 24 degrees Celsius.
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6: 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It's so good to have your company. But stand by then. I have got my Lyrical Miracle track for you and also my 3 second rule and my big question. All that, but first, back to back.
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0: of that till we have some dip dip bursa pani in this garmi wala mausam. Let me know, right? Or are you loving this heat? Get in touch. I think we need a balance, don't we? Hot weather is nice, but thanda thanda pani on yourselves during this garmi wala mausam actually does feel good, doesn't it? And maybe a bit of rain. It's gonna mix things up, huh? Look at this audio, 11 minutes past 6, Wednesday drive. And I was going out to Sadek as well. Sadek, I got your message. As always, so nice to hear from you. Loved your Mashuka Balagana. Raj Baden. Radio, some other bits to share with you as well. So, do you know the film Mevapas Aunga with Dulji Dos Sanj? Did average business at the box office. It also starred Shedivari and also Vedang Raina. Now, they've been confirmed again for a brand new film with Imtiaz Ali. Well, not Diljit Dosanjh, but Shervari and Vedang Raina. They'll be starring together in a romantic drama. Yeah, Shervari seems to be doing a lot of things. I mean, she was in Alpha recently with Alia Bhatt as well. Man, oh man, she's busy, isn't she? Away from that, the trailer of Sunny Deol's upcoming film Patwara 1947 came out yesterday. I don't know if you saw it, but it's another hard-hitting trailer. There's something about Sunny Deol. Do you know when you had Manoj Kumar? Manoj Kumar was associated with all the kind of patriotic movies. Sunny Deol has that very connect as well. I think Border, so many other movies as well. And a very kind of family-orientated guy that he is. I love that about him. So yeah, Patwara 1947 is going to be his upcoming movie. And that releases just in time for India's Independence Day. That is there making the headlines. And some of the bits as well. To tell you what else is going on. There's a story here about 70% of us said we like doing this all year round, and that is eating ice cream. You know, I had some really nice coconut sorbet yesterday. It's so nice. You know, sorbet is a little bit bunny, like a little bit icy, isn't it? But this one was really nice. It was something, I like my ice cream. I like it to be very creamy. So this sorbet, because there was nothing else on the menu, in the desserts menu that I liked. So when I was out, I was like, I just had a sorbet because it was coconutty. I like coconut. So I had that and it's so delicious. Mazag, yeah. Anyway, moving on.
1: Tasty track of the hour brought to you by Coca Noodles.

0: Achcha, well, Evie Lord ki aayi hai. Kavitak Shamurthy, she's coming back on the 1st of November to the UK for one date only. Like Array Network is the exclusive radio partner of that. And it's taking place at the prestigious Royal Albert Hall. It's going to be so, so good. You know that? So, yeah, Kavitak Shamurthy on that. That track taken from the film Vidar said, my lyrical miracle track from the last hour.
1: Tasty track of the hour, sponsored by Coca Noodles. Just add hot water and enjoy Coca Noodles in 3 minutes. Raj Patton.
0: Let's say hi to Praveen. Praveen, thanks very much. You are driving back from Horsham and you're enjoying the show. I'm so glad you are. Thanks very much for your message. The Dr. Saab, you got the answer right earlier, by the way. It was Dol Bajanilaga. I love you. Loving a bit of it, us at the playing here like a radio. Right. Away from that, I've got my big question and also my 3 second rule coming up for you. Let me do my big question. I'll do my 3 second rule in a moment. So, hang on, let's do a update on the SBI rate first.
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0: Don't we be starting any gender wars just yet, but would like to know about you and your partner. Get in touch and let me know anything that you find annoying about your partner or things that he or she does in the house that you think, actually, what's going on here? Some of the things could be, I don't know, walking in the house with shoes on, maybe tying. This is quite a common one, actually, that I've seen, actually, in... not to the extent that they're overloaded, but just probably just use them every now and then. And that is tying carrier bags, spare carrier bags, on kitchen doors or kitchen door handles for rubbish. Anyone done that? Get in touch and let me know. I don't know, it could be that your partner uses your towel and it's not meant to be. It could be that they're using your hairbrush, and especially with women, when their hair falls out, you know, it gets stuck onto the hairbrush or the comb. Get in touch and let me know, right? On the usual WhatsApp number. But no gender wars, please.
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0: Wednesday Drive, all about your feel good tracks. It is your Leica Radio. I got my 3 second rule on the way for you as well. This one is absolutely gorgeous, you know that. The legend himself, Gurdas Mann. And Tere Baju Sadi. 6:21, Wednesday Drive. Anything class that you're doing tonight? Maybe some midweek treats you got. EastEnders, again, we'll talk about that later as well. This one, enjoy it. It's beautiful.

0: There you go. That is good. That's Man the Legend and Dede Bajo Sadi playing here on Leica Radio. Raj Baden. Radio, then let's do today's 3 second rule. Can you work out the following? Would love to hear from you. Get in touch and let me know in 3 seconds. Can you work out this gigantic number? Yeah, ready on 3, 2, 1. Raj Baden's 3 second rule. That's it. That's all you're going to get. Can you work it out? Get in touch and let me know on the usual WhatsApp number. Once again, have another listen. Yeah, ready on 3, 2, 1. Raj Baden's 3 second rule. Can you work it out? Let me know, right? Your vocals are Udit Narayan, and we know that Udit Narayan is also coming to the UK in December. We're partners for that show as well. Get in touch and let me know your answers. Fatafat. Lots of you getting in touch for today's big question, by the way. And today's big question has been about annoying habits of your partner. We try to keep it as barabar as possible because I don't want our gender wars, all right? I got a message here from is it Viral? Hi to you. And you said, hi Raj, I keep my lunch bag. I keep getting my lunch bag, otherwise I forget my lunch. Also, it says me, my wife getting angry with me. Don't do that. And Pravin, you said my wife watching Indian soap dramas all the time. There's nothing wrong with that because we advertise them all on the radio. We like a bit of Anubhama. We like the rest of them as well. So yeah, lots of love to you and your wife as well, Pravin. So get in touch. Sham, you're loving the bit of Gurdas Maan that I played a short while ago. And Jasmine, you got the answer right. I see that you're listening as well. See that you put your name in our study today. Hang on a sec. I'll be down and see that. What's going on? Anyway, you're listening in and you got the answer right as well. Right, Traffic and Travel up next. Also, this one coming up.
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3: This is Martin with your travel. The M4 busy onto the elevated section eastbound this evening from Junction 3 Hayes to Junction 2 Brentford. A312, the Parkway, heavy southbound before the M4 Junction 3. It's slowing on the A312 Church Road and Mandeville Road from the White Hart roundabout to the Target roundabout and then on to North Holt Station. A40 Western Avenue, busy westbound before you get to Gypsy Corner. The A406 North Circular Road, heavy in both directions at the Hanger Lane gyratory. It's slow on the A3 West Hill northbound between Tibbetts Corner and Upper Richmond Road. Finally, to the Tube and severe delays this evening on the Piccadilly line due to a points failure at Acton Town. That's your latest traffic and travel.
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0: That girl playing here like a radio. So good that. From the bit on Bungie and Bubbly. Good that's all now. You're right. I'm going to say hi to Rina. Rina, you have been enjoying the show. Geordie, Geordie, Chupke, Chupke. And also now sorting out dinner. Well, enjoy that, all right? And Sham, you're not too sure what my 3-second rule is. You said, is it Chandani? No, it's not. Trish, you're tuned in as well. Sending you lots of love. Yes, you got the answer, right? Mina, hi to you. You got the answer absolutely correct as well. So can you work this out? Let me know the 3-second rule, Walagana.
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0: There you go. Let me know. Abhi Isi Vakt.
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0: Right, 6:40 then. Wednesday Drive, Dhurandhar is the film at the moment. It's going to be on Utsav Gold on the 15th and 16th of August.
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0: that's going to be on television for the first time on Utsav Gold in the UK, 15th and 16th. Yeah, you got it twice. You missed it first time, right? Second time, right? On Utsav Gold at 9 p.m. You've not seen it. It's quite a movie. It's quite a spectacular. A spectacular movie. Quite a spectacle. And also, quite an experience as well. Damn good. Right. More hits on the way for you next. I'll be back in a minute.
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0: Well, the answer for my 3-second rule today was from the film Man De La Cadentana was the answer. Well, that's it from me. Radio Wally is up next with her roller coaster at 7 o'clock on Like Radio Greater London and Like Radio Midlands. I'll be back tomorrow at 4. Enjoy your evening. 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
3: This is Martin with your travel. The M4 has now eased onto the elevated section eastbound as you head from Junction 3 Hayes to Junction 2 Brentford. The A312, the part is still a bit heavy southbound before the M4 Junction 3. Slowing on the A312 Church Road and Mandible Road from the White Hart roundabout to the Target roundabout and on to Northolt Station. A40 Western Avenue all cleared up now westbound before you get to Gypsy Corner. The A406 North Circular Road heavy in both directions at the Hanger Lanes at Ittery, and it's slow on the A3 West Hill northbound between Tibbetts Corner and Upper Richmond Road to the Tube. And severe delays on the Piccadilly line due to a points failure at Acton Town, and severe delays on the Victoria line due to a track fault at Highbury and Islington.
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0: sentence on Friday. When arrested in 2024, he claimed he'd always tried to help police.
1: I'm not like an international. I've been arrested off a plane by gunpoint. I've been taken, you know, it's like I'm Che Guevara or something. I'm not that complicated. And I've said so many times, let me help you, unravel what it is. I'll come in and talk to you.
0: Grieving relatives rejected his apology to reporters outside court. A man's been told he'll never be freed from prison for killing two homeless men, with police now reviewing the deaths of four others staying in the shelter at the same time. James Desborough, a fan of the TV show Dexter, murdered Daniel Coleman and Claudio Aquilino in Cornwall last summer. Mr. Justice Saini sentenced him.
2: I'm sure that you are a highly dangerous individual who has no regard for the lives of people who you think are worthless. You are a person who can kill using extreme violence with no remorse or indeed reflection on your actions.
0: Half of England's in drought. The Environment Agency says rivers are running low, farmers are being forced to harvest crops early, and the risk of wildfires is increasing. A seven-year-old boy died in hospital a week after two relatives drowned off a beach in Essex. They got into trouble in the water at West Mersey. Nigel Farage has criticised Andy Burnham for not inviting Reform UK to talks on social care. The Lib Dems joined the new Prime Minister to discuss reforming the sector in England, along with the Tories, who said there was constructive dialogue. And the cricketer's been suspended following allegations he clicked his fingers to mimic the sound of the ball hitting the bat. Division 2 leaders Saltburn say the player won't feature for the foreseeable future. From Sky News, I'm Chris Milligan.
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4: 2 minutes past seven, good evening, you're tuned into Leica, looking at that weather for you now. Warm sunshine, plenty for everyone to end our Wednesday, and plenty of clear periods overnight as well. A little bit of a patchy cloud in the early hours of the morning, but generally nice light winds overnight. A mild one tonight, but still a minimum of 17 degrees, so go ahead baby, crack open your kid gear tonight.
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0: one from his brand new album, Everything Changes But You. Dabbling lots of love going out to you, Sham. Get that ठीक है. Get those messages across, baby. Let me know you're part of the party.
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1: 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Tulsi Kumar aur Darshan Rawal ki pyari si awaaz. 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How you guys doing? 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

0: Two absolutely dil dhadkane wale gaane back to back there for you, giving you a chance to catch your sass, because it is a roller coaster and it's all about love. Keep those messages rolling. Hema, lots and lots of love going out to you. Happy Wednesday. Thank you for your beautiful message. I am very excited about hosting Navin Kundra's Candlelight concert, which is happening in the next few days. If you don't know what I'm talking about, head over to social media, baby.
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0: such a beautiful one, isn't it? Getting you ready for 90s at Night, which is happening tomorrow. Just giving you an absolute belt of a number from the movie Khadi Jamai. Hold on, champ. First one with the right answer. Doubling lots of love to you, Jasmine. Now I have a question, right? Because the name of this film is Khadi Jamai, which is basically a son-in-law who moves in to the daughter's house. In this day and age, gentlemen, you can remain anonymous. Would you become a Khadi Jamai? Would you move into your wife's family home? Let me know your thoughts.
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0: 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It would be interesting to see how many women would be okay with it. So ladies, get involved. Let me know your thoughts.
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0: Emotion, man. Such a big track, isn't it? Vashana checker on this one. Lots of love coming in for the reel that I posted yesterday. From my last interview with them, where, yeah, you know what? 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They roasted me. Roasted them back a little bit. But what I would say, it was like sitting with two old Purane Dost. They did not spare me, I promise you.
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0: For now, though, Falal, we need to see what is happening around that globe. The Cello and True Radio 1 is starting. Let's squeeze in one last big track. Arubarate Newski on. It is the Leica Chart number one, and you know how much I love this track. So again, I'm hoping that this Friday, Annika will come in and say, at number one, we have Sari.

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2: Top stories this hour. A court heard a funeral director in Hull spent more than £42,000 on holidays while scamming dozens of grieving families. Robert Bush admitted 67 offences, including preventing burials, fraud and theft. It's the third of a five-day sentencing, with some victims describing being handed fake ashes of their loved ones. He told police after his arrest in 2024 it was all because of financial problems.
3: I never intended for any of this to be. This is not how

0: tweeted a photo appearing to reference Nigel Farage. Reform UK's called it two-tier Britain. Andy Burnham's promised to reform social care in England, but has warned difficult decisions will be needed to be made to pay for it. Baroness Casey's review of the sector will report next year. It's the final night of swimming at the Commonwealth Games, and there's been success for the hosts. Kat Suave's there.
1: Scotland's Anne Grad Evans has picked up her second gold medal of the Glasgow Commonwealth Games. She hung on for victory in the 200 metres breaststroke. Meanwhile, England's James Guy and Wales's Matt Richards have shared the silver in the 200 metres freestyle final after finishing with exactly the same time.
0: And FIFA has opened disciplinary proceedings against Argentina for a banner unveiled after their World Cup semi-final win against England. The banner that read, "The Falklands are Argentine," could be in breach of a law stating demonstrations of a non-sporting nature aren't allowed. From Sky News, I'm Chris Milligan.
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3: 2 minutes past eight. Good evening. You're tuned into Leica. Looking at that weather for you now, plenty of a warmer summer sunshine to end your day across the region tonight. Plenty of clear periods late into the night as well. A few patchy clouds in the early hours, but generally nice light winds and a mild night over the whole of the UK tonight. Ladies and gentlemen, I'm in over 16 degrees, so go ahead, crack open those khidkiyan.
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3: I'm just going to say this much. There are some absolute bangers and beauties lined up for Naughty's Nostalgia. You're going to be reminiscing with Radio Wally the entire hour. 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

0: with a little bit of dupatta. 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

0: again out to Pooja Longton and listening. Well done to Sati though. Yes, of course it was Lata Mangeshkar ji who sang the original. This one was Truth Hurts.
1: 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Like a
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0: wow, wow. You guys are too kind tonight. The flood of beautiful, beautiful, beautiful messages. Most of them saying, oh my God, Radio Wale, kitne dinon ke baad ye gaana sun raha hoon ya sun rahi hoon. Thank you, thank you, thank you. That's the whole point. Tonight, I told you, I'm taking you back in time on a roller coaster. The movie was a Shaadi Karke Fas Gaya Yaar. It is an absolute beautiful, beautiful number. Big shouts going out to Dev, first one in with the right answer. Now, let me tell you all about the Lycra Radio Network. We bring you nothing but the best all year round. So, stay tuned to us and we'll bring you more.
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0: Now, episode number 26 is Reinvention and Entrepreneurship. 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

0: such a beautiful one, isn't it? Yeah. So those of you who sit there and say to me, Radio Ali, Shreya Ghoshal can only do the romantic love numbers and Sunny Johan can only spread fire on a stage, I bring you tracks like this. Movie What's Ajnabi. Big shouts going out to Chai, our first one in with the right answer.
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0: We're going to pick up the pace a little bit with this one because it's a roller coaster after all. Tell me, when was the last time you heard this track? And it doesn't count if it was on my show. Ore Kachi. Chirag, lots of love going out to you as well. Thank you for your beautiful message.

0: such a big track, isn't it? Lots of love going out. We have one saying Radio Wally. We can only hear these epic tracks on your show. वरना कैसे और कहाँ आजकल इतने प्यारे गाने सुनने को मिलते हैं? ओए होए होए होए क्या बात है! Probably lots of love going out to you as well on your evening walk. And wow, that sunset looks like a pure dream.
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0: this time paired up with Sonu Nigam. But it is that time. 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And then squeeze in one last big, beautiful track on Milte Hang News Kebaz.
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2: 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He loves me not. 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
2: Top stories this hour. A court heard a disgraced Hull funeral director spent £42,000 on holidays while defrauding customers. 48-year-old Robert Bush has admitted 67 offences, including preventing a lawful burial. He told police the business had a cash flow problem and made poor choices. Victims have been describing the impact of being given the wrong ashes of loved ones. Tristan Essex's grandmother, Jessie Stockdale's body, was recovered following a police investigation.
3: Words can't describe. We're all traumatised. You know, I don't think we'll ever get over this.
2: The serial killer's been told he'll never be freed from murdering two homeless men in Cornwall, as police also review four other unexplained deaths. James Desborough has previously been sentenced for strangling a cellmate. The body of a Scottish woman's reportedly been found inside a suitcase in an abandoned building in Athens. Greek authorities, Interpol and Police Scotland are now working together to establish the circumstances surrounding her death. Police won't take further action against a social media post by Green Party leader Zach Polanski. Reform's Nigel Farage claimed it incited violence.

0: invest in their enterprises at all.
1: And FIFA president Gianni Infantino says plans to sell off stakes in its football competitions, including the World Cup, is an opportunity but not an obligation. He says announcing the proposal begins a democratic process. From Sky News, I'm Chris Milligan.
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3: 2 minutes past nine. Good evening. You're tuned into Leica. Looking at that weather for you now. A nice, light-winded and mild night ahead at 16 degrees minimum across the region. Some bright early spells to start Thursday morning, but clouds will continue to feed across the region with small chances of showers developing in the afternoon. The sunshine will then come back, leaving us feeling nice and fresh with a maximum of 29 degrees.
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1: 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Diljit Maji on the vocals of this one. 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
1: Such a beautiful, beautiful one there, isn't it? 1999, the movie was Sangharsh. Well done to Najma. First one in with the right answer. Time now, though. 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

0: 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Well, it's that time of the evening where I tell you how much I love you, but I gotta be leaving you. But figure not, my lovelies, because in true Radio Wally style, I'm leaving you celebrating our Laika Artist of the Week, Ranbir Kapoor. And this is yet another beautiful tribute to Gurus and Devas, followed straight by one of my favorite numbers from 2003. I'll be back same time, same place tomorrow. So until then, good night. God bless. Stay safe, stay warm, stay hydrated. Aur kal tak, mucho pyar.
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2: Top stories this hour. A court heard an undertaker who kept bodies instead of carrying out proper funerals spent victims' cash on lavish holidays. Robert Bush, who's 45, admitted 67 offences spanning 12 years in Hull. Lawyers say he could face up to 25 years in jail when he's handed his sentence on Friday. When arrested in 2024, he claimed he'd always tried to help police.
3: I'm not an international. I've been arrested off a plane by gunpoint. I've been taken, yeah. It's like I'm Che Guevara saying, I'm not that complicated. And I've said so many times, let me help you, unravel what it is. I'll come in and talk to you.
2: Grieving relatives rejected his apology to reporters outside court. Triple murderer James Desborough has been told he'll never leave prison, with police also reviewing the deaths of four others he once lived with. The 40-year-old killed two men he knew from his time at a homeless hostel in Cornwall. More than half of England is now in drought. Continuous dry weather's taken its toll on water supplies. The Liberal Democrats say constructive talks have been held with the Tories and government on reforming social care in England. Andy Burnham says it's an issue that's been seen as too risky, difficult and complicated, and blames an action on his generation of politicians. A review's been brought forward. And Harriet Evans rounded off a home Commonwealth Games with another gold medal in the pool. The Scottish swimmer took the 200 metres breaststroke title, having won the 100 metres earlier this week. She says she's in disbelief.
4: The 200 is just that bit more special because, you know, all the doubts in your head, like, did I just win the 100 because it was a fluke? And, like, did I just get lucky, you know? As crazy as it sounds, but just to back it up with, you know, not just another medal, but another gold, it's just, you know, so surreal.
2: Northern Ireland's Ellie McCartney picked up the bronze medal. And Irish musician and actor Glenn Hansard has died in a motorbike crash in Dublin. He was the frontman of rock band The Frames.

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8: Hey, it's me, Raj Badin. 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
2: The top stories this hour. Andy Burnham's announced an £8.4 billion investment in the UK's nuclear submarine programme. The government says it'll support 22,000 apprenticeships by 2035 and tens of thousands of jobs across the country. It'll help deliver the next phase of the Dreadnought-class submarines built in Barrow-in-Furness. Defence Secretary Wes Streeting spoke earlier this month about the Prime Minister's aims for defence spending.
3: The Prime Minister has spoken passionately about his ambition to reindustrialise Britain. Defence is at the forefront of that mission. Defence will not just be a recipient of the proceeds of economic growth. It will be a central contributor.
2: A court's heard a disgraced Hull funeral director spent £42,000 on holidays while defrauding customers. Robert Bush also splurged £16,000 on camping and motorcycle racing the same year he incorrectly told a mother her unborn baby had been cremated. He has admitted 67 offences. The Met Police say they won't take further action against Green Party leader Zach Polanski over a social media post. He shared and then deleted a photo appearing to reference Nigel Farage. More than half of England is officially in drought, with weeks of continuous dry weather taking its toll on water supplies. More than 20 million people are already under hosepipe bans. FIFA president Gianni Infantino says plans to sell off stakes in its competitions, including the World Cup, can turbocharge the development of the game around the world. There's been much opposition to the proposal, with UEFA Nations holding an emergency meeting tomorrow. Infantino says member organisations will get £30 million if they approve the idea by the 19th of September.
4: A proposal, an offer, it's part of a democratic process, a consultation process, and above all, it is an opportunity, but not an obligation.
2: Carling's cutting the alcohol content of its original lager. The brand's confirmed it'll reduce the strength from 4% to 3.4% from October. From Sky News, I'm Faye Rowlands.
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2: The top stories this hour. Andy Burnham's investing £8.4 billion in a UK nuclear submarine programme. The funds will support progress towards making the first of four new nuclear submarines ready for service by the 2030s. The Prime Minister says it'll also support tens of thousands of jobs and apprenticeships across the country. Meanwhile, he's also blasted past failures to fix social care in England as a major dereliction of public duty. Andy Burnham says he'll make progress by asking an independent review into the sector to report a year early. He's also pledged to improve pay and training and confirmed cross-party talks. He's been asked if his plans need tax rises.
3: You have to do more with what you've got. Some of what we would want to do in the fullest sense will require difficult decisions, but we will be honest with people about those. We will put them before the country at the right time, and we will hopefully proceed with people's consent.
2: A Hull funeral director who prevented lawful burials claims to have told police many times, "Let me help you," as footage is released of his arrest and police interview in 2024.
4: I never intended for any of this to be. This is not how I'd have liked this to come to. And trying to navigate the difficulties we were having financially, mostly as a business.
2: Robert Bush will be sentenced on Friday for 67 offences. More than half of England is now in drought. Continuous dry weather's taken its toll on water supplies. Scotland's Angharad Evans received the biggest cheers of the night as she picked up her second gold medal of the Commonwealth Games. She took the 200 metres breaststroke title in Glasgow. Northern Ireland's Kate O'Connor won the heptathlon. Musician and actor Glenn Hansard has died in a motorcycle crash in County Dublin. He won an Oscar in 2008 for his song used in the film Once and began his career busking before co-founding The Frames. He had recently announced a tour. From Sky News, I'm Faye Rowlands.
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2: Top stories this hour. Andy Burnham's announced an £8.4 billion investment in the UK's nuclear submarine programme. The government says it'll support 22,000 apprenticeships by 2035 and tens of thousands of jobs across the country. It'll help deliver the next phase of the Dreadnought-class submarines built in Barrow-in-Furness. Defence Secretary Wes Streeting spoke earlier this month about the Prime Minister's aims for defence spending.
3: The Prime Minister has spoken passionately about his ambition to reindustrialise Britain. Defence is at the forefront of that mission. Defence will not just be a recipient of the proceeds of economic growth. It will be a central contributor.
2: A court's heard a disgraced oil funeral director spent £42,000 on holidays while defrauding customers. 48-year-old Robert Bush has admitted 67 offences. He told police the business had a cash flow problem and made poor choices. Victims have been describing the impact of being given the wrong ashes of loved ones. Tristan Essex's grandmother Jessie Stockdale's body was recovered following a police investigation.
4: Words can't describe. We're all traumatised. You know, I don't think we'll ever get over this.
2: Triple murderer James Despera has been told he'll never leave prison, with police also reviewing the deaths of four others he once lived with. The 40-year-old killed two men he knew from his time at a homeless hostel in Cornwall. The Liberal Democrats say constructive talks have been held with the Tories and government on reforming social care in England. A review's been brought forward. Police say there'll be no further action taken against Green Party leader Zach Polanski over a social media post. Reform's Nigel Farage claimed it incited violence. An emergency meeting with UEFA's 55 member associations will be held today to discuss FIFA's controversial proposal to sell stakes in its competitions. FIFA president Gianni Infantino has offered nations £30 million if they back the plan. And more than half of England is now in drought. Continuous dry weather has taken its toll on water supplies. From Sky News, I'm Faye Rowlands.
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